0: afternoon. You ever feel like you have friends that are just like doing adulting things, meanwhile you're over here just clinging on?
1: What are you talking about? My friends that are parents? Like, what the hell? Like, yeah, I don't know what that's like.
0: It's always those people that are like, wait, you're a parent? How?

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0: jail time after serving up ants to his customers.
1: Gross. I can't believe that. Like, what was your intention here?
0: Sure, we didn't need this, okay?
1: No,
0: we'll talk about it in just a few. For just a

0: Yo, it's 194.9 Bay's number one hit music station, Gabby and EJ in the afternoon. It's time for the That's Out of Pocket stories that you hear and you think to yourself, what is going on? So this Michelin star chef is facing possible jail time after being accused of serving up ants as garnish to diners at a restaurant.
1: Wow. Were they in the back and he just happened to, you know, throw them on since they were crawling around or what?
0: I just don't know. Apparently, he is accused of using ants as a part of the dessert, even though they're one of the 10 species of insects that are not approved or that are approved for consumption under a Korea law. The dessert in question was a sorbet that is topped with ants because of the tartness they add to the flavor. Now he's facing up to 1 year behind bars and a fine up to $13,000. Dollars for serving up ants on a dessert.
1: That's gross.
0: Yeah. I don't understand why. Like, there are so many things that you can add to the tartness. Maybe like a berry or something like that. Why the hell do you have to put ants in my food? Come on now. And not tell people about it.
1: No, honestly, it's freaking gross. Like, ew. No, thank you.
0: Exactly.
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1: What's up, friends? It's Angelina. And after you wake up with Selena, Graham, and Jess on the JV show, I've got your workday soundtrack on Wild 94.9. 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
0: It's not.
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0: 94.9 FA's number one hit music station, Gabby and Ishii in the afternoon. Now, why is Cardi your favorite to follow online?
1: So, Cardi will always go on live. I think that's the part for me. Like, she is so open and honest with a lot of her fans. And recently, she was talking about her kids, and she was like, I will kick my sons out if they get a girl pregnant. Like, learn how to be a man. What are you doing?
0: Ooh, she said kick them out. Really? She on that old school parenting. You ever heard, like, your cousins or just, like, people say, if you get pregnant, I'm going to kick you out the house.
1: Yeah. No, for sure. She literally said, I'm not the type of mom that is going to be like, no, you can't have girls over and everything. But the day that you tell me that you got a girl pregnant, it will be the day that you will have to get the F out of my house. And it's not because I'm mean. Once you do a dumb decision to get a girl knocked up, that means you have to become a man. And when you become a man, it's no mommy's money. It's no daddy's money. It's no mommy's roof. You have to get out of my house and you have to get a job and you got to learn how to be a man.
0: I mean, you say that now, but once you become a mom, grandmama, I feel like you completely do a 180.
1: Oh, totally. I definitely think, and especially like as a Latina, I feel like Latin moms, they say this, but when it comes to their sons, I'm not too sure.
0: Exactly. Exactly.
1: You know what I'm saying? Exactly. Like Latin mamas exactly. And they sons. Oh my goodness. You cannot tell them anything. So I don't know. She does say this, but I also kind of see her standing on business. Like she has talked about her kids before, like how she's making her kids get tutoring, how they are in, you know, sports and all these extracurriculars. Like she's like, no, you have to be better than me. Like, that's what her whole thing is like, you got to be better than me.
0: I do feel like she's raising a different type of kid, though. So it seems like she won't even be faced with that decision. But you know what? You never know. You never know.
1: Never know. That's for sure. Yeah,
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0: It is 194.9 base number one hit music station. Gabby and EJ in the afternoon. Is it weird that I absolutely cannot stand in unsolicited FaceTime from folks?
1: Yeah, I don't really FaceTime anyone, I've noticed. Like, I'll FaceTime my mom every now and again, but, like, I'm not a big FaceTimer. Are you?
0: Not really.
1: Like, I feel like...
0: I'll give you a heads up first.
1: Yeah.
0: But I'm not going to jump on FaceTime.
1: Yeah,

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0: Yo, it is 194.9 of B's number one hit music station, Gabby and EJ in the afternoon. So what are, like, what's Google trying to do now?
1: So they're releasing a new login and account recovery feature that involves taking a selfie video. They say that this will help prevent hackers from gaining access to your account. So the new feature, it's simply called Selfie, and it lets you use a selfie video to securely sign in or recover accounts if you lost your password. Google says it uses multiple layers of security that will make it harder for hackers to use fake photos and videos to impersonate you.
0: Interesting.
1: Yep, you'll need to set up a selfie video in your Google account before you can use the feature, and it will be asked to look at your camera, complete a few short head movements, similar to Apple's Face ID when you set that up, and then if you forget your password in the future, Google will ask for another selfie video and compare it to the original that you uploaded.
0: Okay. No, I just don't know. Just give me a number.
1: I don't want a number, because that's how you're going to get hacked even more. Like, these hackers, I feel like, are way smarter, and they're getting through the two-factor authentication. So at least if you see my face, it's, similar and it looks legit versus another two-factor that maybe is going somewhere that I don't know.
0: I just don't want all of them to see my face and whatnot,
1: I get it. I get it completely. But I just feel like with the way people are getting hacked with these, like, accounts sometimes, it's almost like they got to do something.
0: I feel that.
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7: Ice Cube's Big 3 season is heating up. 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Coach Steven Jackson and the DMV Trilogy face off against two-time MVP Michael Beasley and the defending champion Miami 305 in a must-win game for both teams. Then the battle for Texas as Greg Monroe, Coach Nancy Lieberman, and the Dallas Power take on Jonathan Simmons and the Houston Righands. 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

0: 94.9 The Bay's number one hit music station. Gabby and EJ in the afternoon. All right, so is your job one of those jobs that loves to have meetings? Well, according to science, you need at least one no meetings day a week. We'll talk about it in just a sec.
1: He's saying this, mind you, we had a meeting today that he was just not having, so that's why this we're talking about this.
0: Glad that I was able to find this. We'll talk about it next.

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1: Guys, have a great rest of your night. A great rest of your afternoon, and we'll do it again tomorrow.
0: Yep, see you then. Thank goodness it'll be Friday. Bye.
1: I know, right? 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

Last update I heard was 65%. The little fire that started near Pleasanton, 65% containment. Shout out to everybody working hard to keep the Tri-Valley safe. It's Wild 94.9.

It's officially Leo season. Happy birthday to my dude, G-Mo, from the city. It's Wild 94.9, the Bay's number one hit music station. Strawberry on the radio. Got some Bad Bunny on the way. Got some Ariana next after Olivia Rodrigo.

Not too many people want to sing about the things that they're struggling with the most. Shawn Mendes had a song about dealing with anxiety a few years ago. Somber right here said body dysmorphia is a real thing that he's struggling with. Wrote this song about it. My body isn't ready. Wow.

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sure at one point we've all owed somebody money. Whether you borrow money from someone or you forgot to Venmo them back. 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

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If you want to vote for Normal, do it in our Instagram story at Wild 94.9, or you're voting for this Olivia Dean song, Nice to Each Other. This is the song that Olivia Dean got me with. I fell in love with her after I heard this song. Wild or out, you tell me. It's Wild 94.9.

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0: Welcome to For Nine. It's Selena and Graham from the JV Show. 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

Earlier this afternoon, a couple streets in downtown Santa Rosa were shut down so they could film a movie. But the scene was dealing with ICE agents and deportation issues. And it was so real, they had to let everybody know, hey, it's just a movie.

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Gotta be honest, I was having a hard time with Costco already selling Halloween decorations and spirit stores already starting to open up. And now here comes Johnny Depp out at Comic-Con dressed up like Ebenezer Scrooge. I can take talking about Halloween at the end of July, but it's way too early to discuss Christmas. What are we doing? For just

0: Are you coming in or what?
1: Hey, Sabrina better be careful who she's offering to give a house tour to, because she has a restraining order against that one stalker who showed up at her actual house 2 days in a row, right?
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Got to send a quick shout out to my dude Mervin at Crunch Fitness at Ceremony Mall in Daly City. Hung out with him today. Might have to get me back on the personal training. Love Crunch Fitness. That's my gym, but someone needs to hold me accountable.

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3: Ice Cube's Big 3 season is heating up. The most competitive basketball league on earth is on CBS this Sunday. Coach Steven Jackson and the DMV Trilogy face off against two-time MVP Michael Beasley and the defending champion Miami 305 in a must-win game for both teams. Then the battle for Texas as Greg Monroe, Coach Nancy Lieberman, and the Dallas Power take on Jonathan Simmons and the Houston Righands. 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

94.9, the Bay's number one hit music station. Throwback Thursday. Hitting you with throwbacks at the top of every hour. Now let me jump into this Ariana Grande for Kelsey in San Jose. Hate That I Made You Love Me.

0: When did you get this crazy cash? Well, we have keywords every hour. Just ask Natasha. It paid off for her.
1: I think I've been listening to those words for, like, I don't know, like the last probably like year or 2 years.
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4: Ice Cube's Big 3 season is heating up. The most competitive basketball league on earth is on CBS this Sunday. Coach Steven Jackson and the DMV Trilogy face off against two-time MVP Michael Beasley and the defending champion Miami 305 in a must-win game for both teams. Then the battle for Texas as Greg Monroe, Coach Nancy Lieberman, and the Dallas Power take on Jonathan Simmons and the Houston Righands. 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
1: 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It's Angelina. Wait, this is so cute. I literally Googled Ariana Grande and petals start falling from the webpage. Yeah, Google it right now. It's super dope. I hate that I made you love me.

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Yep, Swifties, I knew it. I knew you getting a lot of requests for that one. You want to hear something, hit me up. You can leave a talk back on the free iHeartRadio app. Just hold down the red mic. I'm Angelina with Bella K. I love it. I love it. I love it.

Wild 94.9. Yeah, you know how to dance with Slater. I mean, it's basically Friday, right? I'm checked out for the weekend for sure. Mercury in retrograde has been a week, but now we're kicking it, discovering some new music. This song actually came out. Well, okay, I shouldn't say came out. He recorded it 8 years ago. I'm happy he finally fed us. Dominic Fike, this one's Baby Doll on the new hit list.

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1: Wow, got Kehlani on the remix, though. I'm Angelina on the new hit list. Yeah, Killaroy and Kehlani, it's girls on the new hit list.

0: Elaine, they created something pretty amazing. Are you ready for this?
1: Yeah.
0: So there's these shoes that are supposedly good for your gut health. The brand is called Let Loose. They've launched a special line. Look this up real quick.
2: What?
0: No, seriously, look it up. Let Loose. So it's a special line of shoes designed to improve posture while you're sitting on the toilet.
3: But wait, you don't stand. When you're sitting on the toilet, how do shoes affect your posture?
0: So, good question. They're 7 inches tall and look like two 1970s like disco pumps. But a lot of people are saying and taking it seriously, so it kind of helps you get in position in the toilet
2: this
0: to help
2: is not
0: you.
2: Not real.
0: You know, go better. Yeah, no, it's real. It's real. It's something. So it's engineered to elevate your knees for optimal alignment when you're doing what you're doing on the toilet.
1: Oh my gosh, I don't think I would sign up for that. I'm already 5'8", so I can't even imagine adding 7 inches on.
2: I have so much to say.
0: Yeah, you're looking.
2: But also, I'm speechless at the same time. First of all, the brand is called Let Loose.
0: Yeah.
2: The product is called word that I can't say on the radio. Shoes. Word that rhymes with spit shoes.
3: Got it, yeah.
2: and their slogan is a chicier way too, said word I can't say on the radio. And yes, they elevate your knees and align your colon and unleash the flow, they say.
0: Oh, whoa.
2: Also, my second thing is I'm a squatty potty girl through and through because I have Crohn's.
0: Similar.
2: Anything for the toilet that makes my life easier is great. I think I'm just going to stick to my squatty potty. These are $70.
3: Oh, wow. Would you try it, though, if it was free?
2: Yes, I would.
3: Okay, there we go. Somebody
2: I would try
3: get her,
2: them.
3: A get loose, what's it called?
2: Let Loose.
3: Let Loose.
4: 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Coach Steven Jackson and the DMV Trilogy face off against two-time MVP Michael Beasley and the defending champion Miami 305 in a must-win game for both teams. Then the battle for Texas as Greg Monroe, Coach Nancy Lieberman, and the Dallas Power take on Jonathan Simmons and the Houston Righands. 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

0: Bridget's on with us right now. What's one thing making you smile today?
1: I'm having a friend coming over tonight. Mm. We're doing a wine and cheese night.
0: Oh.
1: So I'm making my whole charcuterie board.
2: Mm.
1: You know, girl dinner where, like, there's no meat. There's no bread. It's like, yeah, our dinner will be all the accoutrements of the wine and the cheese.
2: Yes.
1: And
0: your dinner is the wine.
2: It's like the best night ever.
0: Yeah. That's dangerous on a Tuesday, though, because Wednesday's going to be a nice little hangover when you head to work.
1: Hey, but you need it every, you know, you need that little spice in the middle of the week to just give you that pep that you need to get through.
2: Yeah. Yeah.
3: Tomorrow, you're working from home.
1: Yeah.
3: Hey, enjoy your wine and cheese night. Thank you, fellas. Positive vibes to the V-Bros.
1: Thanks. Cheers.

0: dear.
1: Well, you guys know I'm a huge believer. I have been since childhood. There's so much going on, like, on the internet, so many rumors about Justin Bieber right now. I will say I don't know exactly what's true, but I know what I'm hoping to be is true. I saw something that said Justin was waiting for Coachella to be done. He was waiting for his FIFA halftime show to be done to announce a tour. So all these headlines are saying Justin is going to announce a tour very, very soon, which we've been waiting for. Remember the end of his Coachella set? He said, see you guys soon. What does that mean? Why did he say that?
2: He saw us at FIFA, the World Cup halftime. So maybe he meant the little shows that he's doing.
1: It has to be a tour, Frankie. I feel like, right? Or it could mean the next big rumor I've been seeing, a Super Bowl halftime performance. I mean, his name has been in the cards, like, for halftime shows for years. A lot of people thought a few years ago when Usher did it that Justin Bieber was going to come out with him. Then it came out that, you know, Justin was asked and he didn't want to just yet. Right. I'm going to go ahead and bet the little money that I have that Justin Bieber will do the halftime show at the Super Bowl.
2: What are these rumors that a tour date could be coming? I feel like I see this all over social media. People are posting, could be coming. It's not like it's not happening, just it could be coming.
1: So, you guys, I went on JustinBieberMusic.com. It says, sorry, no shows currently, but click RSVP below to be notified when new tour dates are announced. What does that mean, and why would that be there if a tour wasn't coming?
2: Emails would be sent on behalf of Universal Music Group. So this has to be a legit website, right? JustinBieberMusic.com?
1: I mean, I don't know, guys. I think it's happening. I really hope so anyway. But as always, we will keep you updated right here on The V-Bro Show.
3: 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The most competitive basketball league on earth is on CBS this Sunday. Coach Steven Jackson and the DMV Trilogy face off against two-time MVP Michael Beasley and the defending champion Miami 305 in a must-win game for both teams. Then the battle for Texas as Greg Monroe, Coach Nancy Lieberman, and the Dallas Power take on Jonathan Simmons and the Houston Righands. 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
0: Bella K. I love it, I love it, I love it.

0: We're in that group chat right now getting some advice for Christina and Steven. So they've been dating for about 6 months, and Christina realized that Steven still has photos of his ex on Instagram. He's acting like it's not a big deal. She wants him to delete them.
1: Yeah, she's kind of saying that like her friends see and ask her questions. Brittany, does Steven have to delete these pictures?
2: I say absolutely not. You shouldn't have to delete your past.
1: I agree with that.
3: Picture, interesting.
0: Man. For sure. And here's the other thing, too. And people have to understand this. Guys don't think the same ways as girls do. Yeah. There's things on my Instagram that are there that probably could be deleted as well, but I don't go back and look at it. It's just something that's there. We don't fixate on our past when it comes to our social media.
1: Gianna said, interesting, but what you really meant is delete the picture.
3: Yeah, delete it. If your girlfriend is asking you, then do it. It takes two seconds.
1: All right, Brittany. Thank you so much.

advice for Anonymous inside group chat tonight, because her man that she's dating right now still has pictures with his ex on his Instagram. Is it a big deal? Is it no big deal? DM us your thoughts on Instagram at VBros.

0: get out of it.
1: Instagram always bringing drama to relationships. Doing group chat right now. Steven and Christina reached out to us because they've been dating for 6 months, and Christina just realized that Steven has photos of his ex on his Instagram page from years back, and she's like, bro, you got to delete these if you want to stay with me.
2: And he's like, why would I delete my past? That makes no sense. Gabby, what are your thoughts? Should Steven delete these pics?
3: I think that the pictures should be deleted. I was in that situation this past year, and the boyfriend I was dating, he actually had pictures of his old girlfriend on his phone, and he was pestering me, and it's a big trust issue.
4: Why? Wait,
2: not only did he have the pictures, hold on his Instagram, but they were saved to his phone?
3: They were on his phone, saved, and then they were on his Instagram when you go all the way back. And I asked him, why can't you delete those pictures? Like, how does that make me feel now? And he was just like, it's just memories. Like, okay, great. You can keep the memories somewhere else. Get them off your phone.
2: Dare we ask where this relationship is right now?
3: We broke up.
4: Okay, well, this might be this couple's fate.
3: I'm over him.
4: Good.
3: Yeah, so I actually left him.
4: Bye.
2: It's tough for me to argue a first-hand experience here.
4: Exactly. See, that's why we're saying you got to delete them.
2: So because of you, we're going to tell Christina she has every right to make Steve delete these pictures.
3: Oh, absolutely.
4: Yep.
2: All right, Steve's never listening to the V-Bros again, so
4: no,
2: that's great. Thank you so much for joining the show. You're awesome.
3: Thanks. Bye.
5: Ice Cube's Big 3 season is heating up. The most competitive basketball league on earth is on CBS this Sunday. Coach Steven Jackson and the DMV Trilogy face off against two-time MVP Michael Beasley and the defending champion Miami 305 in a must-win game for both teams. Then the battle for Texas as Greg Monroe, Coach Nancy Lieberman, and the Dallas Power take on Jonathan Simmons and the Houston Righands. 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

0: Anna, what's the big plans for the second half of the summer?
1: Going on vacation.
2: Hey, there you go.
3: Nice.
0: Jumping on a plane. Check this out. There's a few things. The exodus list came out. I was laughing earlier today. I think it was off of Reddit. But the top three things that passengers get annoyed most about from other passengers on the plane, like the annoying habits. Number three on the list, and I'm curious if this annoys you, but it's that person that hogs the armrest.
3: Nothing worse. And then they start, like, their elbow starts, like, changing the channel on your TV. Has that ever happened to you? Happened to me.
0: Last flight, they put the volume up. I had the air thing in and blasted right in my damn ears.
3: That too. Terrible.
0: Number two on the list, airplane habits that annoy other passengers. Standing up before it's time to exit. The plane lands.
3: Hate that.
1: Yes.
2: To ask my wife does that. I'm like, Where are you going? Also, we're going to just get a rush off the plane to go wait for our bag somewhere.
3: Yeah, I just saw a TikTok of a flight attendant. I don't know if this was a real video or not. And she was like, the chime went off. And she was like, all right, everybody stand up to go nowhere. I was like, what an iconic flight attendant if that was real.
0: That's funny. That's number two. And the number one airplane habit that annoys passengers most is?
3: Don't say reclining. Don't.
0: It's not reclining. Good. I think it might be Gianna. She might be guilty of this at times.
3: Me?
0: Overly chatty seatmates. People that sit next to you and talk your ear off the whole flight.
1: That's pretty valid.
3: That's valid.
1: When you want to sleep.
3: And Frankie, you said it's me? Absolutely not. Headphones in, mouth shut, nobody talked to me.
2: Wow, mouth shut
3: too. I won't talk to you.
0: The only way to keep Gianna quiet then is to stick her on a plane.
3: That's right, yeah. You know what? Send me on a trip if you want me to shut up.
4: 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The most competitive basketball league on earth is on CBS this Sunday. Coach Steven Jackson and the DMV Trilogy face off against two-time MVP Michael Beasley and the defending champion Miami 305 in a must-win game for both teams. Then the battle for Texas as Greg Monroe, Coach Nancy Lieberman, and the Dallas Power take on Jonathan Simmons and the Houston Righands. 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

0: So, Cassandra, the next time you have the hiccups, there's one simple thing to do to stop them. You know, people say, well, if you scare me, it'll stop the hiccups. Or, you know, if I hold my breath. No, all you got to do is get a piece of ice. Okay, follow me on this. You get a piece of ice. And you hold it to your neck and make your neck extra cold by rubbing the ice all over your neck, especially over the muscles that reach from your jawbone to your collarbone. So the side of your neck kind of right there, they say if you can kind of cool that off, it'll stop the hiccups, because apparently the nervous system in that area is causing your diaphragm to spasm, causing you to hiccup. So if you can just cool it down and calm it down, the hiccups will go away.
1: Whoa. Is this real?
0: I don't know, but I thought that was to cure hickeys.
2: Oh, a hickey. No, that's a cold spoon.
0: Okay, never mind. Well, your hiccups and your hickeys going away.
2: Oh, my God.
0: Is your wife giving you hickeys, Mike?
3: No, I'm not in high school days.
2: No, back in the day, you know, the old spoon trick. Come on.
0: That would be the worst, going to your high school job with a hickey on your neck.
2: You mean an adult job with a hickey on your neck?
0: No, that would be even worse. I'm saying back when you were in high school.
2: Yes, yes, yes.

0: Are you smarter than a V, bro? We got Erica on the phone. Which brother do you want to play against, Mikey V or Frankie V?
1: I'm going to go with Frankie V.
0: Frankie V's in the hot seat. The first person to get two questions right will be the winner. But Erica, you get the first question. Erica, we sadly lost a Hollywood legend last week, Sam Neill. One of his major roles included playing Alan Grant in what classic Steven Spielberg dinosaur film?
1: Jurassic Park.
0: Erica, you would be correct. Jurassic Park.
2: Good job.
0: Over to you, Frankie V. Frankie.
2: Yes, Gianna.
0: Christopher Nolan is already setting records with his new film, The Odyssey.
2: Mm-hmm.
0: Which one of his other major films also set records and went head-to-head in theaters against the Barbie movie in 2023?
2: That would be the amazing Oppenheimer.
0: Frankie V, you'd be correct. That is the amazing Oppenheimer. All right, it's tied 1-1. It's back over to Erica. Erica, if you get this right, you will be the winner. Erica.
2: Don't mess up.
0: Ariana Grande is on tour right now. Her career actually started on Broadway. What musical did she star in on Broadway as Charlotte in 2008?
1: That would be 13.
0: Erica, you would be correct. It is 13, wow. The musical. And that means you're officially smarter than a V-Bro. Congratulations.
1: Thank you so much.
3: Ice Cube's Big 3 season is heating up. The most competitive basketball league on earth is on CBS this Sunday. Coach Steven Jackson and the DMV Trilogy face off against two-time MVP Michael Beasley and the defending champion Miami 305 in a must-win game for both teams. Then the battle for Texas as Greg Monroe, Coach Nancy Lieberman, and the Dallas Power take on Jonathan Simmons and the Houston Righands. The game played the way you love. 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

0: positivity, so we spread it every single night. Nina, what's that one thing making you smile?
1: I would say the biggest thing is my big fat cat.
2: A big fat cat.
3: I have two cats. One of them's a little chunky. He's more big boned, if I were to say anything about him.
0: Don't say that out loud. It hurts their feelings, Mikey.
3: That's what mom said about me growing up.
0: No, he's not chubby. He's big boned.

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0: Elaine, they created something pretty amazing. Are you ready for this?
1: Yeah.
0: So there's these shoes that are supposedly good for your gut health. The brand is called Let Loose. They've launched a special line. Look this up real quick.
2: What?
0: No, seriously, look it up. Let Loose. So it's a special line of shoes designed to improve posture while you're sitting on the toilet.
3: But wait, you don't stand. When you're sitting on the toilet, how do the shoes affect your posture?
0: So, good question. They're 7 inches tall and look like two 1970s like disco pumps. But a lot of people are saying and taking it seriously, so it kind of helps you get in position in the toilet
2: this
0: to help
2: is not
0: you.
2: Not real.
0: You know, go better. Yeah, no, it's real. It's real. It's something. So it's engineered to elevate your knees for optimal alignment when you're doing what you're doing on the toilet.
1: Oh my gosh, I don't think I would sign up for that. I'm already 5'8", so I can't even imagine adding 7 inches on.
2: I have so much to say.
0: Yeah, you're looking.
2: But also, I'm speechless at the same time. First of all, the brand is called Let Loose.
0: Yeah.
2: The product is called word that I can't say on the radio. Shoes. Word that rhymes with spit shoes.
3: Got it, yeah.
2: And their slogan is a chicier way too. Yeah. Said word I can't say on the radio. And yes, they elevate your knees and align your colon and unleash the flow, they say.
0: Oh, whoa.
2: Also, my second thing is, like, I'm a squatty potty girl through and through because I have Crohn's. Anything for the toilet that makes my life easier is great. I think I'm just going to stick to my squatty potty. These are $70.
3: Oh, wow. Would you try it, though, if it was free?
2: Yes, I would.
3: Okay, there we go.
2: Somebody I would try
3: get
2: them.
3: A get loose, what's it called?
2: Let Loose.
3: Let Loose.
4: 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The most competitive basketball league on earth is on CBS this Sunday. Coach Steven Jackson and the DMV Trilogy face off against two-time MVP Michael Beasley and the defending champion Miami 305 in a must-win game for both teams. Then the battle for Texas as Greg Monroe, Coach Nancy Lieberman, and the Dallas Power take on Jonathan Simmons and the Houston Righands. 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
2: What's up, friends? 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

0: Bridget's on with us right now. What's one thing making you smile today?
1: I'm having a friend coming over tonight. Mm. We're doing a wine and cheese night.
0: Oh.
1: So I'm making my whole charcuterie board.
2: Mm.
1: You know, girl dinner where, like, there's no meat. There's no bread. It's like, yeah, our dinner will be all the accoutrements of the wine and the cheese.
2: Yes.
1: And
3: your dinner is the wine.
2: It's like the best night ever.
0: Yeah. That's dangerous on a Tuesday, though, because Wednesday's going to be a nice little hangover when you head to work.
1: Hey, but you need it every, you know, you need that little spice in the middle of the week to just give you that pep that you need to get through.
2: Yeah.
3: Tomorrow, you're working from home.

0: amazing.
1: Well, you guys know I'm a huge believer. I yep. have been since childhood. There's so much going on, like, on the internet, so many rumors about Justin Bieber right now. I will say I don't know exactly what's true, but okay. I know what I'm hoping to be is true. I saw something that said Justin was waiting for Coachella to be done. He was waiting for his FIFA halftime show to be done to announce a tour. So all these headlines are saying Justin is going to announce a tour very, very soon, which we've yeah. been waiting for. Remember the end of his Coachella set? He said, see you guys soon. What does that mean? Why did he say that?
2: He saw us at FIFA, the World Cup halftime. So maybe he meant the little shows that he's doing, these little
1: one-offs.
2: No,
1: it has to be a tour, Frankie. I feel like, right? Or mm-hmm. it could mean the next big rumor I've been seeing, a Super Bowl halftime performance. I mean, his name has been in the cards, like, for halftime yeah. shows for years. A lot of people thought a few years ago when Usher did it that Justin Bieber was going to come out with him. Then it came out that, you know, Justin was asked and he didn't want to just yet. Right. I'm going to go ahead and bet the little money that I have that Justin Bieber will do the halftime show at the Super Bowl.
2: What are these rumors that a tour date could be coming? I feel like I see this all over social media. People are posting, could be coming. It's not like it's not happening, just it could be coming.
1: So, you guys, I went on JustinBieberMusic.com. It yeah. says, sorry, no shows currently, but click RSVP below to be notified when new tour dates are announced. What does that mean, and why would that be there if a tour wasn't coming?
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1: Guys, I think it's happening. I really hope so anyway. But as always, we will keep you updated right here on the V-Bro Show.
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0: Coach Steven Jackson and the DMV Trilogy face off against two-time MVP Michael Beasley and the defending champion Miami 305 in a must-win game for both teams. Then the battle for Texas as Greg Monroe, Coach Nancy Lieberman, and the Dallas Power take on Jonathan Simmons and the Houston Righands. 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
1: What do you think that truck driver was doing that crash? He's playing Wordle?
0: Yeah.
1: Probably.
0: I was thinking Angry Birds.
1: Oh, God. People still playing that?
0: I don't know. Yeah. He does.
1: Cool. 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
0: I am so happy it's Friday.
1: Woo-woo!
0: Finally. Let's kick off the JV show next with your chance to win crazy cash.

0: 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I'm Selena.
1: I'm Graham.
2: I'm Jess.
3: And I'm Chidi.
0: Whoa, Chidi.
1: Yes. Wow, hello.
0: How'd you get in here? Who let you in? I'm just kidding. Happy Friday. Fridays, Chidi hangs with us, and she tweets a lot, so we're going to get to Chidi's tweets in just a second. First, we have your chance to win crazy cash. It's $1,000. Grammy, do you have this hour's keyword?
1: Yeah, this hour's nationwide keyword is rich. Open your iHeartRadio app right now. You should have it open right now if you want to be listening to us and streaming the show. While you're streaming Wild 94.9, there's a contest tab right there, and you can hit that and enter that keyword rich, and you might become slightly richer when you win $1,000. Nice. Good luck.
0: First talk back of the day. Here we go.
4: Good morning, guys. It's Edgar without the haircut. I kind of want to get your stomachs ready for the chug wheel. So I got a fun little would you rather. In front of you guys, there are two plates. One plate has a delicious bowl of spaghetti, the best you've ever seen. The second plate has a plain old hot dog. But here's the catch. The hot dog was just taken out of the throat of Tracy D's dog. And the spaghetti has to be eaten entirely with the fungus foot fork. What are you choosing?
0: Oh my God.
1: That's a no-brainer. Disgusting. I'll eat Tracy D's dog's meat missile in a heartbeat before I touch the fork that dug into the foot of that lady on the cruise ship.
2: I second that.
3: Yeah.
0: Yeah, I guess if I had to pick.
2: I'm traumatized.
0: But I can't even do hot dogs like that anymore.
2: No. Yeah.
0: So me picking that says a lot.
1: Yeah. It's the fork.
0: What is wrong? You're so... What's wrong with you?
1: JV Show's Chug Wheel game coming up at 8:20 this morning. No, I don't have a foot fungus fork on this wheel, but I do have a new featured item for this morning.
0: No. So
1: Let's talk about that later.
0: Yeah. Chidi's tweets. Yeah. Chidi, you tweet a lot. So Graham does a dramatic reading Friday mornings.
1: If I see one more post of London, I'm moving... What's a post of London?
3: Like post about London.
1: Oh, post about London.
0: What about London do you like?
3: Just like it looks so pretty out there. And they drink tea all the time. The accents. Yeah.
0: None of that interests me.
3: I don't know.
0: Like cool to visit. I don't think I'd want to live there. Too many accents.
3: Too many?
1: But it's an accent that you like. Isn't it?
0: But it makes me feel like everyone there is smarter than me.
1: They are.
3: Oh, that's so funny. Yeah.
1: That is one of those accents that makes people sound more intelligent. There are other accents which make you sound stupider. But, Chidi, have you ever...
0: Like? Which one's that? Yeah,
3: American. I'm just kidding.
1: Have you ever been to the South? Have you ever been to London?
3: No, I have not.
1: I've only been there for a couple of days, and I will say it was awesome. I enjoyed the time there, and I don't know that I would, like Selena said, I don't know that I would want to live there, but like live there for a year or something. Yeah. That'd be cool.
0: Start with visiting.
3: I can see that. Yeah, when I go to Nigeria this year, I have a long layover in London.
0: Wait, how exciting. Yeah. Wait, and do you like tea? Like you can just drink tea?
3: Yeah, I love tea.
0: What the hell?
3: Chamomile tea, peppermint tea, all the teas.
0: Wow.
1: All of the tea. All of the teas. Iced tea.
0: Yeah. You know, sweet tea.
1: Earl Grey tea.
0: Sheen tea.
1: Throat coat, obviously.
3: Yeah.
0: What did you say?
3: Throat coat.
0: Oh, that's a good one. That's a good one.
1: That's a tea.
0: Yeah. When I'm sick, they have sell it at Safeway.
3: Yeah.
0: That's a real name of a tea. It's really good for when you're sick.
1: Yeah, that's why I mentioned it. The Odyssey? Hands down, one of the best movies I've ever watched. OMG.
0: What's it about?
3: It's about
0: the plot.
3: Okay, so there's this guy who
0: Don't spoil anything, who
3: has to go to war.
0: Okay. What kind of war?
3: It's the Trojan War.
0: Okay.
3: And then the whole thing is about him getting back home. And he has to go through all these obstacles and all the gods, and he curses the gods and all that stuff. So it's really hard for him to get home, and it takes him about like 20-something years.
1: Is this a spoiler alert?
3: No, I mean, it's a book, so it's been out for a long, long time.
1: Yeah, but like I probably had to read it in high school or something, but like I haven't read it since, you know.
0: Is Travis Scott actually in this?
3: Yeah, he's like in the beginning of the film.
2: Is he a good actor?
3: I think somebody else could have played the part. But
0: it would just
3: seem
0: so random to me if I'm sitting there watching it. And I think nobody knew that he was even in it.
3: No, it's like literally no one knew. And then it's like the first clip it's him.
0: I feel like, am I in the wrong theater?
3: Yeah, literally.
2: What made this movie like one of the best ones that you've seen?
3: First of all, I went in not knowing anything that was going to happen in this movie. So I think all the surprises and like, it was just... It keeps you focused. It keeps me focused throughout the whole movie.
0: Isn't that funny? Even though, like, we learned about this in high school. I don't remember what or why, but I even saw like an article and he was like, here's everything you need to know about the Odyssey in case you forgot your high school class. And I'm like, yeah. We learned about this? And like, Eugenie's like, I don't remember anything.
2: I don't remember nothing.
1: Yeah, I don't remember much.
0: Samesies. I was also asleep though. So.
1: But good point. I was
0: asleep during that class.
2: Good movie though. Go watch it.
0: Coming up next here on the JV show, there is a bear. Can I start that sentence?
1: There's a bear?
0: Not a bear. We talked about the viral bear yesterday.
1: Yeah, I'm talking about the power pole. RIP.
0: Next, there is a viral Bay Area rental listing.
1: Okay.
0: That's going viral for a certain reason. I want to share that with you. Coming up, Renat's Rihanna, only girl in the world here on Wild.

0: the JV Show. I'm Selena.
1: I'm Graham.
2: I'm Jess.
3: And I'm Chibi.
0: And it's time for...
4: Four!
5: The four things you need a heads up on to start your day.
0: Happy Friday. It's your weekend check-in. Lots going on. You know the Gilroy Garlic Festival kicks off today. Graham told us about that yesterday. Plus, Ed Sheeran performing a sold-out show tomorrow at Levi's Stadium. I wish I was going to this.
2: Oh,
0: dang it.
1: No tickets came through. Did you ask the boss? He said no.
0: Oh. Yeah, he didn't believe I wanted to go. Chidi, you're going to Ed Sheeran?
1: Chidi's going?
0: What?
1: Did you get tickets from the boss?
2: I did.
0: Oh, I couldn't get any.
3: I also wouldn't believe that Selena would want to go, though.
0: Like, you want to go to Ed Sheeran? Like, why is that so hard to believe?
1: That is hard to believe. I find that very hard to believe. Yeah. I'm with him. All right, the Las Vegas Raiders, formerly of Oakland, have officially found their quarterback of the future. Well, at least they hope, because yesterday they finally inked their number one overall draft pick, Fernando Mendoza, to a four-year, $57 million fully guaranteed contract with a fifth-year option. And what's crazy is he's likely to be the backup this season to Kirk Cousins, so he'll be one of the top four highest-paid players on the Raiders and be on the bench. But congrats to Mendoza on his rookie NFL deal.
3: Mm-hmm. Morning clouds followed by sunshine. Highs will be in the upper 70s to low 80s. The weather should remain the same for the weekend. And I kind of like this weather, you guys. It's like staying in a nice, like, warm zone. You
1: I'm
3: know?
1: With it.
0: I'm not mad at it.
2: Me too. Hey, Aquarius besties.
0: Hey.
2: Your day's going to be an 8 out of 10. People might come in hot today, so keep the peace. And remember, compromise is always the move. And in love, someone different could be entering your world, and they are about to change everything.
1: Oh.
0: Nice.
1: Look at that.
0: Have you guys seen this rental listing in Walnut Creek that's been going viral?
1: No.
0: So it's a listing for an ADU. Do you guys know what ADU stands for? Oh. Graham, I feel like you do.
1: I do.
3: Unit. It's like a separate little area where somebody else can live.
1: It is.
3: For.
1: She asked what it stands for.
3: Additional?
0: No.
3: Added?
0: No.
3: And?
0: No. Also,
2: no.
1: GD, any guesses in here?
0: No.
3: Alternative?
0: No.
1: They'll never get it.
0: I just found out this morning. I didn't know what it
1: was. You didn't know either?
0: No. Mm. It's an accessory dwelling unit.
3: Huh?
1: There you go.
0: Mm-hmm, yeah. Or an ADU. It's like, everyone knows what it is. A little additional added on.
2: Little unit.
0: Everything you know, I just said.
3: Everything just
1: said. An accessory dwelling unit.
0: Exactly what it sounds like. Yeah. So this one is in Walnut Creek. It's a one bedroom ADU for $3,250 a month.
1: Damn.
0: With utilities, Wi-Fi including that. Wi-Fi included, sorry. That's not why it's going viral. It's going viral because the listing also states if working from home, there's going to be an additional $200.
1: What's this?
0: Added onto the rent.
1: What does it cover? What for?
0: I know. It's just because you're also using that not only as your place of like living, but your place of work.
1: Oh, okay.
0: You got to pay more for that.
1: So it's like you're not just renting a home, you're renting an office as well.
0: But people are like, should that be a thing? Should that be allowed? Should that be standard? It's still like your home. What you do in there is your business.
3: Also, if I'm paying electricity and if I'm paying everything else, like what I'm paying to stay home.
0: Well, in this case, it says utilities and Wi-Fi included. But it's not like they're paying more for their Wi-Fi because somebody else is using it.
3: Right.
0: You know, at least I don't think so.
2: Yeah.
1: I guess I would understand if you're work from home involved, like taking clients at your house. You know, let's say you're a massage therapist or something and people are constantly coming to the house and you're operating it like a business.
0: Yeah, because then you'd be saving money on like renting your own office.
2: Yeah.
1: But if you're just somebody that's working on the computer at home during the day, I don't get that. Doesn't make any sense.
0: Imagine everyone listening, or maybe if you work from home, you're not listening because you're probably working from bed.
3: Oh.
0: But imagine them having to pay more just because they work from home.
3: No.
2: Yeah.
1: You don't really follow the logic.
0: I don't understand that. A lot of people don't agree with it.
2: Yeah. I wouldn't even tell them I'm working from home. I would just like, keep that quiet.
3: You don't
2: need
3: to know my work schedule. You're not my mom.
0: But if they live in the adjacent building, are they going to be like...
1: The accessory dwelling unit.
0: But no, they live in the... I'm talking about the actual people that live in the house.
1: Got
0: that
1: it.
0: It's attached to. They're going to be like, hey, when do you work?
3: Well,
0: you don't leave the house. We've been watching. We have cameras on your front door. You never
3: leave. So what if I was like, I don't have a job and I'm just here?
0: Then how are you paying the rent?
2: What if you're like a content creator?
3: That's not their business. Oh, that's a good point.
0: That is their business. They want job history. They want to make sure that you can pay the rent.
1: You're going to check your references and employment history.
3: What if I do have employment history, but at that moment I'm like, you know what? Here you go. Here's some money. Like, let me stay here.
0: They're going to start to suspect you're doing some illegal activity. They don't want that in their in their ADU.
1: Because
3: they want to know too much.
1: Not my accessory dwelling unit. Yeah. I've always wanted to build an ADU.
4: Why don't you? You have all this
3: space
4: next to your house.
1: I don't know if you've seen what it costs to build stuff in California. It's very expensive. It's expensive, but they statewide generally they've fast-tracked the permitting process on ADUs. So at least that part is easier than what I did, which was build the house, and they make you jump through every hoop under the sun and it's a complete nightmare. But ADUs, they fast track it, goes quicker.
3: So many new builds have an ADU already. That's pretty
1: smart.
3: Cool.
4: I know.
1: Yeah. Income potential. But then you have somebody living in your backyard.
4: I don't want that. Get out of my way. You're all also, up in my business.
1: You walk out your back sliding glass door or whatever in the morning in your underwear. You want to sit up there and have your cup of coffee. And then there's just somebody living in your backyard.
4: Do you do that?
1: Wait. Yeah.
3: Okay. I mean, you don't have to rent it out. You could just have it for whenever somebody visits you.
4: I would like it, for like a guest house.
3: Yeah. Mm-hmm.
1: Yeah, but then that's a very expensive guest house. Again, now I've built this thing. It costs a ton of money. That amount of money, you could put somebody up at the Ritz-Carlton every time they come to visit for the next 10 years.
2: Or just charge them.
3: Yeah.
4: Imagine charging your family. Or what if it's just my second house?
1: What do you need that for? Oh,
4: it's when I don't want to be...
1: All your hobbies?
4: When I don't want to be around the people that live in the first one, I just go to my second one.
1: Walk across your backyard, lock the door on your second one.
4: Doesn't sound
1: nice? It's like a she shed.
4: Yeah.
3: I like that.
2: Me too.
4: I just do nothing but puzzle.
1: Oh,
4: just puzzle pieces everywhere.
3: You lost me there.
1: I'm back. Yeah,
4: puzzles
1: we're back
4: and riddles.
1: Yeah. We're back
4: and the ultimatum
3: and yourself. Manifestations.
4: Yeah, manifestation cards.
1: Did you say riddles?
4: Yeah, I don't do riddles.
1: I was like, I was like, is this a new hobby?
4: I'm trying to make it sound more nerdy.
1: You need to talk about riddles. As if puzzling wasn't nerdy enough. She's like, let me find something else I can add here.
4: I had to pile on.
1: Make it nerdier. Riddles.
4: This morning, this is your last chance to enter to win these tickets for the Giants.
1: That's right.
3: Yep. So leave us a talkback right now, right there on the free iHeartRadio app. Just hit the little red talkback mic. Let us know your name and who you plan on taking with you if you are our winner. And this is for the chance to be at the Giants-Brewers game, obviously, July 28th, and you would be winning 4 tickets. We're also going to be picking a winner 9:05 today, so you're running out of time.
4: All right, good luck. Coming up next on the JV show, I'm not going to bother asking Chidi what her dating life is looking like, because it's the same every time. Non-existent.
1: Wow.
4: Not interested.
2: Not wrong.
4: Everybody sucks.
1: That's fired.
4: Not because of that. It's because she's not interested. Nobody's good enough.
1: Got it.
4: But I do want to ask you, Chidi, if this certain thing would be a deal breaker for you. So we'll talk about that coming up next.
6: 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Coach Steven Jackson and the DMV Trilogy face off against 2-time MVP Michael Beasley and the defending champion Miami 305 in a must-win game for both teams. Then the battle for Texas as Greg Monroe, Coach Nancy Lieberman, and the Dallas Power take on Jonathan Simmons and the Houston Righands. 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
0: Oh my God, I cannot believe all this is happening in San Leandro this morning. Okay, so 238 northbound right before 880, there is a big rig that hit the center divide. It is now jackknifed in the road. It destroyed the guard railings right there. It destroyed those sand barrels. Plus, there's an oil spill on top of that. So three lanes right here are blocked. Plus, the connection to southbound 880 also blocked. There's a signaler in effect. Everything is stopped. Okay, not moving. It stops all the way back from 580. San Jose, we have an injury crash with another big rig. It's involving several other cars. 880 southbound at the 280 17 interchange. Everything is stopped from Stevens Creek Boulevard. Graham.
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0: Next on the JV show, I do want to ask the ladies, Jess, Chidi, and you listening, would this certain thing be a deal breaker for you? Right now, Bruno Mars, here's Risk It All.

0: 94.9, the Bay's number one hit music station. We're the JV Show. I'm Selena.
1: I'm Graham.
2: I'm Jess.
3: And I'm Chidi.
0: We were just talking about this ADU listing in Walnut Creek that is getting a lot of attention, not because of how insanely expensive it is. It's a little one-bedroom unit over $3,200, but that's not even like the main point why people are talking about it. It's because the listing states that if you work from home, they're going to tack on an extra $200 to it.
4: Hey guys, Julie from Valley Springs. When you work from home, you are using more of everything, utilities, more water, more electricity, more, you know, air conditioner in the summer and heater in the winter and everything. So then why not have to pay a little bit more? In a normal job, you wouldn't be doing that. You'd be gone and those utilities wouldn't be used for a lot of the day. All right, hope that helps.
1: Yeah, that makes sense.
0: I guess. But it's like, what if I did work a normal job and I still left to the office every day, but my kid is at home using up all those same things?
2: Then okay. You're getting a discount, I guess.
1: That's a good point also. Yeah.
0: I don't know. I don't like it.
1: I mean, I understand how it could incur additional expenses that normally wouldn't be there. Yeah. You're at office, you're at your work using their air conditioning and all stuff like that and not at home. And if they're the ones, like you said in this listing, the owner of the property is the one paying the electricity bill each month, they go, okay, well, you're going to use way more if you work from home.
0: Okay. I see that.
5: Good morning, JV Show. This is Ernesto from Concord. Graham, you're right. To build one of those ADUs is really expensive. I work as a painter, and right now is a thing. There's a lot of ADUs building in the back of the house, and they cost a lot. They're talking about $200,000 to $250,000 for just a little room and a little kitchen with the laundry, and they are really, really expensive. Have a good day.
0: Oh my God.
1: Yeah, that's the one thing I always think about. I'm like, oh, it'd be so cool to have a guest house. And yeah, anytime somebody comes to stay, my family, they got their own spot. Wouldn't that be great? And then you do the math on it. And you're like, yeah, if this thing costs $250,000 or $300,000 to build or more, you're like, how many nights could I put them up at a $1,000 a night hotel?
2: Oh,
1: yeah, 250 times. How many times do your parents come to visit you, ooh, Selena, over the last 10 years? Is it more than 250?
0: No.
1: So you might as well just take that money and put them up at a super nice hotel. You'll still come out ahead.
0: Do you guys ever like browse like Zillow just for things you can't afford?
1: Yep.
0: There's a lot of places that actually have like ADUs.
1: Yep.
2: Yeah.
0: In there.
1: Yeah, you'd be
2: I just build an ADU without the actual main house and live in the tiny little ADU?
1: Yes.
2: Because then it would be cheaper to do that.
0: Yeah, tiny houses are a thing.
1: Yeah.
2: Okay. I'm in the market if anyone...
0: All right, so I want to know what you guys think about this. Would it be a deal breaker? There's a woman. She is 36 years old. She is from LA, and she is ready to find love. She is ready to settle down. But there is one thing that, like, if the guy says, like, this is him, she's like, absolutely not.
2: Okay.
0: If he doesn't live alone. If he has roommates, she's like, I can't do it. That's just, I'm at a point in my life where I've been on my own for a while. You know, I've been renting and I'm actively searching to buy a home. I need somebody that's at that same stage. So if a man doesn't have his own place, I'm just not dealing with him. Even if he has a roommate, I'm not dealing with him.
2: Okay. Ooh. I can see that. But I don't think I would rule him out right away, because what if he has plans of getting his own place?
0: All right. What about like seeing the potential in a person and like building something? When I met my husband, he was he had roommates.
1: Yeah.
0: I can't imagine ruling him out just because of that.
1: I also think this maybe is easier to be true in any city outside the Bay Area. You know what I mean? Like where people can actually afford to live by themselves. And like here in San Francisco, it costs more to live here than New York, you know, according to some new stats.
0: I saw that.
1: It's like you have to have a roommate or two or three.
0: Graham, did you had roommates at one point? Or what about outside of college? I know in college you did. After that, did you? Or were you pretty much on your own?
1: I lived with my brother for a few years. And then after that, I had my own place. And so it's tough to go back to having roommates once you have your own place. And so I understand like, which I guess I understand what she's saying a little bit, but that it seems like you can't make these hard and fast rules in life. Anytime anybody makes these rules about, well, I'll never date anybody that says this and this and X, Y, or I'm only going to get married once I've done this. Like it's not real life. Like you can't choose the, you know, situation that some other person that's going to be your person they can't check every box exactly, and the timing in life will never work out exactly. I always just think, I roll my eyes at all these things when people make these hard and fast rules, because it's just like, that's not, you're setting an unrealistic expectation, and you're limiting the potential people out there, and you might pass by the person that could be your person because you're like, no, well, they have a roommate, so I won't.
0: And if the person
1: I won't date them.
0: The person's single.
3: Yeah.
0: No kids, I'm assuming. Wouldn't it be smart of them to have a roommate? They're like saving money that way.
1: Exactly.
3: Yeah.
1: Yeah.
0: You know?
2: Yeah.
0: So I understand her logic. I don't agree with it. If anything, like, a lot of people left comments and they were like, I mean, I can afford to live on my own, but why would I if I don't have to and I can just split the cost?
1: Save some money. And
0: yeah.
1: And when you're in a good roommate situation, you have an awesome roommate, it's more fun.
0: Yeah.
1: Than just like sitting on your own couch by yourself doom scrolling lonely.
0: Yeah. So you wouldn't rule us out, Chidi?
3: I wouldn't rule it out. Roommates, yeah. But if you live with your mom, then I have some questions.
0: I was going to say living
1: at home. Wow, shots fired.
3: I'm sorry, 36.
0: Living at home, I feel differently.
3: Yeah.
0: If you're still living with your parents.
2: But what if they're helping their parents out?
1: What if they're in the ADU in the backyard of their parents' house?
2: Yeah.
0: I don't think
1: Mommy and Daddy are still paying the cable bill.
0: I feel different about that. I make an exception if your parents are living with you.
2: Right.
0: But if you're living with your parents, I can't do that.
2: Right. Like, I need to know, what's the breakdown?
1: I understand the distinction there.
0: Right?
1: Yeah.
0: One's totally acceptable. One is like, oh my God, you're so loving and caring and kind. Mm-hmm. The other one is like, oh my God, you're a child.
2: Yeah.
1: I've never thought about that. It's very insightful.
2: There's a big difference.
1: That's a good reminder to anybody that is currently living with their parents. That's how you should frame it when you're meeting people.
0: Say they're living with you.
1: My parents have been staying with me. They're getting a little older, so I'm helping them.
0: You want to take care of them.
1: Take care of them.
0: Make sure they're good. Change their diapers and whatnot.
1: Right.
0: Really quick, Jess, your fiance, what is his living situation? Because you guys are in a long distance
2: situation. So he is living with his brother, yeah.
0: Did that ever bother you, or it was like totally fine?
2: It was totally fine because their schedules are very opposite, so I never really see him.
0: That's cool.
2: Like, if I go, I'm like, he's never really there. And then now, because I have my place, like, Ruben comes over. We kind of like switch off, so it works out. And then other times, I do stay at my mom's. Because I'm helping her out, obviously.
1: Right, taking care of her.
2: Yeah. Changing her diapers.
1: Change her bedpan.
2: All right, let's get a winner for these Jay-Z tickets. That's 888-333-9490, caller 20.
0: Good luck. And today's hottest trending is coming up next. 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

0: Hi, who's this?
1: Hi, my name is Rhea.
0: Rhea, you're caller to win it! Woo! Bro, this is insane. You just won. You're... I like that. Happy Friday.
2: You're going to be checking out Jay-Z. Congrats.
1: Thank you so much.
0: You are welcome, Rhea. Yeah, hang on there. Have a great weekend. All right, Graham, what do you have inside today's Hot is Trending?
3: I want to talk about, and you guys may have seen this story going viral this week, this teen that found something at a thrift store and then turned around and sold it for hella money.
0: No.
3: We got to talk about
0: it. God, why not me?
3: I know.
0: Why not me? I also want to talk about Kim K's new business venture, plus one talk back on the ADUs that we were talking about.

0: Bonnie here on Wild 94.9, where the Bay is number one hit music station. So we're talking about ADUs because there is a listing from one in Walnut Creek that's getting a lot of attention because the person who owns it is like, oh yeah, it's $3,250. But if you work from home, we're going to tack on an extra $200 to that. And a lot of people were like, well, maybe that's because if you're home, you're using more electricity and water and all these things.
1: Good morning, JV Show. The study set from The Nudge. TGIF, baby. Yeah. Landlords do not pay for your electricity. If you use the air conditioning, that means you pay for it. I don't. What landlord paid for your garbage, your light bill? What in the world are you guys talking about?
2: Let me just enter this into evidence. I've lived in numerous different apartments in San Francisco. Every single one of those landlords paid for garbage and water. Every single one.
0: I've had that too. Maybe not electric, but I've had my landlord pay water and trash.
2: And then the electricity one, we were talking about an ADU. A lot of times, unless they've installed a new separate meter, that means the whole house, meaning the main house plus ADU, are on the same meter if they don't have a split meter, which gets very expensive. Then how do you differentiate between which power is being used by who? So then a lot of times one, you know, entity will cover it or ask them to pay a portion of the bill. But I know there's plenty of scenarios like that where, yeah, one side pays the electricity and or you just pay an estimated portion or something like that.
0: Right.
2: Without being able to track the usage.
0: I think we dunked on him.
2: Take that right into the weekend, Sunny said.
3: It's all the stuff you need to know. What's hot in music, movies, shows, and the most talked about stories happening today in the Bay.
0: Kim Kardashian's new business venture. Have you guys heard what she is launching?
2: No.
0: All right. She just released an ad for her new energy drink.
4: Oh, my. Oh. I thought she had one already.
0: Not that I've known of. Maybe she's done a promo for some in the past. I don't even recall that. But this is her energy drink. Here's some of the ad that she posted.
5: People are always asking about all of the work I've gotten done. Not that type of work. They always ask, Kim, how do you do so much? Kim, how do you keep going? Kim, are they really real? Honestly, my energy is just different.
0: Boom. Update. The energy drink. It's called Update. At the end of her ad, Gloria Allred, who is a huge, like, famous attorney, she walks up to Kim.
6: Did she even ever pass the bar?
5: No. I didn't pass the bar. I raised it.
0: Mic drop.
4: Oh, okay. I kind of like that. Okay. Last bar.
2: I didn't pass the bar.
4: That one. I raised it.
2: Well, she didn't come up with that line. Somebody else wrote it for her.
0: Update is, you can buy it online, and it's also being sold at Walmart, I guess.
4: Whatever. I don't know how I feel about it. Yeah, and whatever happened to them naming all of their businesses with a K?
7: Ooh.
4: Like,
0: is that a thing?
4: Well, I thought it was like, is that not a thing?
7: Nope.
0: When did Skims start with a K?
4: Oh, you're right. Why did I think that the other businesses were a variation of a K?
0: I don't know.
2: The Goodwill, you know.
4: Why can't we find it?
2: I know.
0: Exactly. All right, well, thank you, Grammy. Coming up next on the JV Show, we have your chance to win a Chug Mug inside our What the Bleep game. Is it August 1st yet?
2: No, it's not. Closing in fast, though.
0: That's actually good news. That means you still have time to get these entries in to win $1 million cash from Grayton Resort and Casino.
2: Ooh. Yeah, they're giving that away August 1st at midnight. Five additional.

0: the mill. I wonder if they give you like a little wheelbarrow or something to roll it out. All these stacks of cash.
1: And stacks are just like falling off the side as you're going to your car. Like, you're like, no touchy. It's like
0: too many.
1: No touchy. I'm the winner.
0: Just rolling them out to my 2001 Toyota 4Runner, throwing them in the back. 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The more you play at Graton, and you should go there and play. It's such a fun spot.
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2: Right. 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
0: Oh,
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0: right.
2: want as many
0: yes.
2: as you can get.
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1: Why?
0: Because even though Mercury in retrograde is over, we're still in retro shade.
1: Oh, yeah, and it's hard to see out your windshield with all the extra shade.
0: The only explanation, because listen to this. In San Leandro, there's a signaler in effect. 238 northbound right before 880. We have a big rig that hit the center divide. It is now jackknifed, blocking three lanes right there. It destroyed those guard railings. It destroyed those sand barrels. And there's an oil spill, so I don't even know, like, when that is going to be opened back
1: up.
0: Mess. Those three right lanes are blocked. Everything is stopped from 580. That connector, by the way, to southbound 880 is also blocked. And then in Redwood City, we have another signaler in effect. 101 northbound before Woodside. We have an injury crash involving two cars. Those two left lanes blocked. Things are stopped from Willow Road. Graham.
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0: What the bleep is next?

0: Olivia Dean here on A Wild 94.9. We're the JV Show. I'm Selena.
1: I'm Graham.
2: I'm Jess.
3: And I'm TV.
0: All right, before we get to what the bleep, one last talk back on the ADU situation. Okay. I was telling you about this ADU in Walnut Creek. Getting a lot of attention because it's a little one-bedroom thing, and it's going to cost, a little over $3,200, plus an extra $200 if you work from home.
4: Hi, JV Show. 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
1: Yes.
4: I'm calling about the ADU. First of all, the price is way too high. So that alone should be covering every other expense. They're basically paying their mortgage off this thing. But aside from that, yeah, they do use more utilities. But at 32, making it 34, yeah, you're out of control.
0: For a little one, little tiny one bedroom.
1: Yeah, if you're that homeowner and that thing's paying off your mortgage, that's really
0: That'd be nice.
1: And I did just confirm, JV Show is number one in Massachusetts, you guys.
0: Thank you so much. All right. Now let's get to What the Bleep, where you can win a JV Show chug mug. You just have to be the first person to guess today's bleeped out word correctly. As always, when you think you know what that bleeped out word is and you want to play along, leave your guess on the talkback mic, just like Michelle did right there. 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Are you guys ready for today's clip?
1: Yep. Mm-hmm.
0: Do you like when people post their hard online? Sometimes I'm just not in the mood to see it.
1: Sometimes I am in the mood to see it.
0: Oh. Yeah. Sometimes I'm not, you know?
2: Who do you follow that's posting this?
1: Her algorithm's a little different than yours.
0: Yeah. Mind your business.
1: Jess's is all cats and painting. All right, think about what that bleeped out word could be. Remember, this is a family show, so your guest needs to be something PG, squeaky, clean, family friendly. That's the kind of show that we are, of course. Leave us your name and your city along with that guest on that talkback mic. We want to shout you out if you've gotten it correct.
0: Yep.
1: But only the first correct answer of the morning wins a JV Show chug mug.
0: So get those guesses in now.
1: Yep.
0: Okay, we're going to play some of those talkbacks next after Pitbull and

0: 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I'm Selena.
1: I'm Graham.
2: And I'm Jess.
0: Before we get back to What the Bleep, we have your chance right now to win some crazy cash. It's $1,000. Graham, you have this hour's keyword?
1: I do. This hour's nationwide keyword is fun. While you are streaming Wild 94.9 in our show right now on the iHeartRadio app, hit the contest tab right there. Scroll down. You will see the spot to enter that keyword. Again, that is fun. You have this entire hour to do that, to be entered to win $1,000. Good luck.
0: Nice. All right. Back to What the Bleep, where you can win a chug mug. You just got to be the first person to guess today's bleeped out word correctly. As always, when you think you know what that word is, leave your guess on the talkback mic on the iHeartRadio app. Only the first person is going to be the winner. Mm-hmm. Here's today's clip in case you missed it. Do you like when people post their hard online? Sometimes I'm just not in the mood to see it.
2: I guess not.
0: Yeah,
2: I wouldn't want to see that.
0: Like a jump scare sometimes and it shows up.
1: And or it's like a little too hard. I'm like, woof.
2: Whoa.
1: Don't look directly at it.
0: Hey, remember, this is a family show. Okay, so your guesses do have to
1: never
0: be clean.
1: Mind.
0: Let's go to your talkbacks.
3: Good morning, JV Show. Happy Fridays. Jim from Castro Valley. My guess for the bleeped out word is face. Their hard face. All right, guys. Have a good day.
1: Can I ask the first question?
0: Yes.
1: Huh?
0: I don't understand that one. What? Hard face. Your face is so hard.
1: Maybe it's like overfilled or something.
0: Okay, too much filler.
1: Over Botox.
0: Okay,
2: yeah.
1: Yeah, hard face.
0: That? I can see that.
4: Good morning, JV Show. Happy Friday. This is Carlos from San Carlos. Get something dealt with today is body.
0: Your hard body.
1: Body.
0: Get your hard body off my
1: popular
0: timeline.
1: Popular guest this morning. Is Carlos from San Carlos in a open cockpit biplane right now?
0: Yes.
1: That's a lot of wind coming through on that talkback.
5: I'm Julian from Sacramento. I think the word is job.
1: Hard job. Now that's a great guess.
0: Yeah, I don't want to see that.
2: You don't?
0: No, because it makes me feel lazy.
2: Okay.
1: I feel like there are a lot of those videos, at least that have been getting served to me lately on social media, where people are posting what they are doing for work and then they're sharing what their paycheck is or whatever. And some of that is very just like, wow, people are just grinding.
0: Our algorithms are so different.
2: They are.
1: What's yours?
0: So weird. Right now I'm getting a lot of manifestation things and crime scenes. Crime scene cleanups.
1: Jess, what kind of content are you getting these days?
2: I think I'm getting like a lot of
1: cat stuff.
2: Check out my cat. Random cat stuff, random like Instagram edit, like techniques.
1: Okay.
2: Tutorials.
1: Yeah.
0: That track.
2: Yeah.
0: All right. Great guesses so far. Not the right one. If you have a different guess that you want to leave, do it now on the Talkback Mic on the iHeartRadio app. We are going to get some more of your guesses coming up. Right now, Ariana Grande.

The JV Show here on Wild. We are playing What the Bleep, where you can win a chug mug. You just have to be the first person to guess today's bleeped out word correctly. As always, when you think you know what that bleeped out word is, leave your guess on the talkback mic on the iHeartRadio app. Only the first person who gets it right is going to be winning today's chuggy muggy. Here's today's clip in case you missed it. Do you like when people post their hard online? Sometimes I'm just not in the mood to see it. Just remember, this is a family show, okay? But if you think you know what that bleeped out word is, leave your guess now on the talkback. So we're going to play more of your guesses coming up right after Justin Bieber. Here's Daisies on Wild.

0: Justin Bieber. It's Wild 94.9. We're the Bay's number one hit music station, The JV Show. Thanks for hanging out with us. Happy Friday. I'm Selena.
1: I'm Graham.
2: And I'm Jess.
0: And this is What the Bleep, where you can win a chug mug. You just have to be the first person to guess today's bleeped out word correctly. As always, when you think you know what that word is, leave your guess on the talk backs on the iHeart app. Here's today's clip in case you missed it. Do you like when people post their hard online? Sometimes I'm just not in the mood to see it.
1: I'm always in the mood.
2: Whoa.
0: Sometimes I don't mind it.
1: Yeah.
0: But a lot of times I don't know, it's not my thing.
1: Got it.
0: Let's go to your talk backs. Remember, this is a family show.
3: Oh. Hey, good morning, JV Show. This is Aaron from Hayward, and I think the bleep that word is a workout. All right, guys, have a happy Friday.
1: Happy Friday. But no, that's not a great guess. That was probably the most popular guess this morning. Hard workouts. How do you guys feel about that? Social media, a lot of people post their hard workouts that they've been doing.
2: It's motivational, but sometimes I'm like, dang. Now I got to get up.
0: And the workouts all look the same, you know.
1: Yeah, I find it, sometimes
0: I'm into it.
1: Sometimes it's motivating, but never once have I done the thing that they're doing. You know what I mean?
0: Really?
1: It just looks too hard.
0: I'll save it, if I ever do go to the gym, but, I've never done it.
1: I've never once been like, you know what, I'm going to start incorporating that thing that looks brutal into my workout. No.
4: 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This is Matt in San Ramon. I'm going to guess the bleeped out word is hard launch. Launch is the word. You know, like a business. Mm-hmm. Anyway, happy Friday. Looking forward to the chug wheel game.
0: Why?
1: 8:20, by the way. 8:20 is our chug wheel game this morning.
0: Is it bad that when he said hard launch, my mind instantly went relationship?
1: Mine too.
0: Hard launching a relationship?
1: Yeah, but I guess,
0: you can do
1: a lot of restaurants and clubs that have a soft launch and then the hard launch. Yeah.
0: Launch that thing hard.
5: Hey, JV Show, this is Kat from San Jose. I'm going to say hard abs.
0: Hard abs.
1: There's one of the most popular guesses this morning. Hard abs. How do you ladies feel about some hard abs coming across your social media feed?
0: Yeah, I don't want to see that.
2: No.
1: What do you mean you don't want to see it?
0: It's very I don't know.
2: Show-off-y,
0: it's
2: maybe?
0: Icky. Yeah.
1: You don't like a guy with abs?
0: Yeah, I mean, it's nice, but first of all, I love a dad bod. You guys know that.
1: We know that.
0: Not that I don't like a guy with abs. Yeah, I can acknowledge that, you know, that guy's hot or whatever, but I don't know, a guy posting a video of his sweaty abs and water dripping and sweat dripping off of
1: that
0: thing.
1: You just added all that stuff to him, sicko. And just a video of me oiling him up and just rubbing my hands over the rippled abs.
0: Any guy that does that, it's kind of giving me the ick.
2: I can see
0: that.
2: It.
1: Okay.
6: Good morning. This is Joanna from Manteca. I think the bleeped out word is seltzer. Have a great day.
1: Hard seltzer. Selena, you love a good hard.
0: I love to see. Show me your hard seltzer.
1: Yeah, what flavor claw are you drinking these days? They got some new claws out?
0: I always go, mango's always my go-to.
1: Yeah?
0: Because then you can add a tahini rim and do stuff to it.
2: Oh, that sounds good.
1: I have my upcoming Herbert camp trip in a couple weekends, and the text thread is already going about what the booze order is going to be. It's an annual camping trip I do with a bunch of buddies.
0: Isn't it the same every time?
1: Well, yeah. I mean, last year we had a decent amount of claws left over. I think there was more beer getting drank finally, which is the way the trip used to be. And then everyone started drinking White Claws, and we weren't supposed to tell anybody that it's a bunch of dudes drinking White Claws in the woods. Nobody was supposed to tell that, and I just did. And so I think we may be switching it up a little bit this year.
0: Wow.
1: There'll still be plenty of claws.
0: There has to be. Yeah. It's not Herbert camp.
1: Right.
0: All right. Did nobody get the bleeped out word this morning?
1: No. Nobody got it.
0: All right, guys, listen up. Here's today's clip unbleeped. Do you like when people post their hard days online? Sometimes I'm just not in the mood to see it. They're hard days.
1: Now prepare for an angry talkback incoming from our buddy Ashley in Berkeley. She said hard day, as did our buddy Steve, aka Nobody Special.
0: What?
1: He just had a guest that came in that said hard day, but the word was days. Hard days.
2: Plural.
1: And people are going to be like, oh, you should just let him win. It was close enough. I don't know what to do. There's two people that had that. I don't know.
2: Obviously have to battle it out.
0: Right.
2: In a mud pool.
1: Fight each other.
2: Yeah.
0: You want them to mud wrestle?
2: I mean, they got to figure out one way or another.
0: Jess, should we give it to one of them?
2: There's two of them. We can't.
1: We can cut a chug mug in half and mail them half. Okay, Jess said no. Sorry.
0: She said no. If anyone's upset, be
1: happy
0: mad
1: Friday,
0: at her.
1: Everybody. Happy Friday.
0: Wow, Jess. Friday killer.
2: Hey,
0: Friday
2: I'm just trying to be fair over here.
0: It's all good. We have more winning coming up next inside our Yup Nope game. Tickets for Disney on Ice. We've got a 4-pack for you. Plus, we're going to be jumping into the mix with Magic Matt coming up.
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25: 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Selena.
0: Bro, what is happening on the roads this morning? Okay, so Redwood City, we have a major injury accident on 101 northbound before Woodside Road. Two cars are blocking two lanes. Those two left lanes. So everything is stopped. The signaler in effect. There is tow trucks there. There's emergency crews there. Everything is completely stopped from University Avenue. And then in San Leandro, we still have a major blockage because earlier this morning, a big rig jackknifed after hitting the center divide. The guard railings are a mess. The sand barrels were like destroyed. There's an oil spill now. Three lanes are blocked. Another signaler in effect right here. Also, that connector to southbound 880 blocked as well. They're saying they might have things opened up by 10 a.m. Maybe.
25: Oof.
0: Graham.
25: That's not good. All right, some people just know you could save money on car insurance by checking Allstate first. Those people are probably saving a carload of cash right now. So what are you waiting for? Check Allstate first for a quote today. You're in good hands with Allstate.
0: Happy Friday! Woo! The JV Show, we are still commercial-free. Thanks for hanging out with us. Let's get you into the mix here with my boy, Magic Matt. We got some winning for you next as we get into our Yup Nope game. That's our super fun trivia game. It's for your chance to win a four-pack of tickets.

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0: You just got to get on and play Are You Up Nope game. 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Good luck. Magic Matt in the mix.

0: Just,
1: do you feel that?
0: What is it?
1: Those Friday vibes?
0: Oh, yes.
1: Happy Friday. Magic Matt is in the mix. We are commercial free here on Wild 94.9. Are you up? Nope game coming up next. Jess, who's playing?
0: Stacy.
1: Nice.

0: Jess, are you sure I can say that?
1: Yeah, I think so.
0: Are you sure?
1: I'll take the fault for it if you can.
0: Okay, Jess said I'm allowed to say that next week. We have tickets for Doja Cat.
1: Yeah.
2: Whoa.
0: That's going to be
1: isn't that crazy?
0: Really fun.
1: And
0: this, nice. Is, this is the tour where Lotto's opening up.
1: Yes! This is going to be huge. So, I hope the boss can... get us some tickets.
0: 6:40 starting Monday. We're going to be hooking you up with that. We're the JV Show. I'm Selena.
2: I'm Graham.
1: I'm Justin.
3: And I'm Chidi.
4: Good morning, chat. It's your boy from the 408. The one who only listens on Friday because of the Chet Wheel game. Looking forward to it already. Let's go. Happy Friday.
2: Yeah, happy Friday, oh indeed. God. JV Show Chug Wheel is looming over the entire show right now. I can tell by the look on all the ladies' faces up here that they are not excited about it, but the listenership, they are. JV Show fam in the chat, very excited about it right now, coming up at 8:20. Do I want to talk about the new featured item on this morning's wheel?
1: I don't think I want to hear it yet.
0: Well, in a second. Let's let's get to our Yup Nope game first, and after that I have a lot of questions, comments, mostly concerns about our Chug Wheel game. Wild 349, good morning, Stacy.
5: Hi, good morning.
0: Hi, happy Friday. So this is our Yup Nope game. You have a chance to win
1: tickets for Disney on Ice.
2: Sweet.
0: Four tickets. You got a four-pack right here. All right, Stacey, here's how this is going to work. We're going to ask you four random trivia questions. You just I said trivia really weird. Trivia questions.
2: Mm-hmm.
0: You just got to get three correct. If you can do that, this four-pack of Disney on Ice tickets is yours. Are you ready?
5: Yeah. And I have my daughter here.
0: Hi, daughter. Hi. What's what's your daughter's name?
5: Audrey.
0: All right, we have Stacy and Audrey. I love it. Here we go. Question number one. Grand Marnier is a French liqueur that tastes primarily like what fruit?
2: Audrey probably knows this one.
5: Orange?
2: Yep. Yep. Oranges. Mm-hmm. You guys ever had a lot of, when I was bartending, a lot of East Coast bartenders would come in and order, they'd want to take a shot of Grand Marnier with you.
0: It's really, so why? Gross.
2: A lot of shots of this. Mm. They get you, the juice gets loose. You take a few of those.
0: My mother-in-law, East Coast, uh-huh. Obsessed.
2: Really?
0: And I had to try it one time. Barf. It's nasty.
1: What and about your juices got loose?
0: No.
2: What about in a margarita?
0: I actually had it in a margarita a couple weeks ago. It's just, it's too much. It's unnecessary.
2: Got it.
1: Back to the game, you
2: yeah,
1: guys.
2: Yeah, everybody be like, give me a shot of GMA. A couple shots of GMA. All right, question number two. Nice start, ladies. Question number two. What is the name of the star constellation that depicts a hunter with a prominent belt and sword?
5: Orion.
6: Yep.
0: Okay, look at you guys.
2: It's an easy one. Orion's belt. All right. Come on.
0: Well, let's see if you know this one. Here's question number three. Finish the title of this classic Disney movie. Bed Knobs and Blank.
5: Broomsticks.
6: Yep.
0: Okay, all right.
2: We love that
0: you proved
2: movie.
0: Me wrong.
2: Have you guys seen that movie?
0: Never even heard
1: never.
0: Of it.
2: What? Go watch it.
1: It
2: with
1: sounds
2: your kids.
1: Fake.
0: I've never heard of it.
2: That is a classic. I love that one. All right, they are three for three. They have already won the game in those Disney on Ice tickets. Question number four will just be for funsies to see how smart this pair truly is. Question number four. In the traditional British dish, bangers and mash, what are the bangers? Careful.
5: Is it onion?
6: Nope.
2: Bangers are the sausages.
0: That's a good guess. I thought it was like good music that plays in the background while you eat.
2: Oh, this is a banger. I guess they call them bangers because during, I think it was World War II, World War I, whatever meat they were using in the sausages was some cheap fill and they put too much water in them or whatever. And when you were cooking them, they would explode. They would pop.
0: Oh.
2: So they called them bangers. But that's still a traditional British dish.
1: Sounds dangerous.
2: Sausages. Yeah. These meat missiles were just busting everywhere.
0: Stacy, you won! Congratulations, Stacy and Audrey. You guys won.
1: You're going to be going to check out Disney on Ice. You just got four tickets. This is coming to SAP Center in San Jose, October 22nd through the 25th.
0: Happy Friday to you guys. What a way to start your weekend.
1: I know.
0: You know what? I turned Stacy down again.
1: My
0: this is the second day I've done that. Stacy, are you there? I am so sorry. I had turned.
1: We didn't let her celebrate. They were celebrating in silence.
0: I was like, "Well, Stacey's really quiet for winning, but I had turned you off, which I tend to do to everyone."
2: Yep.
1: Dang it.
5: Sorry. I'm so excited.
0: Okay, well, congratulations. Hang on there.
1: And you listening, you can unlock your inner hero when Disney on Ice brings your favorite stories to the ice. Hosted by Mickey and Friends, Disney on Ice presents Find Your Hero in a celebration of courage and togetherness. 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
3: Hi, I wanted to send a happy birthday shout out to my husband, Edgar. His birthday is over the weekend, so I was hoping to get in the happy birthday before then. But he's been a huge fan of the JV show since the Doghouse days, and he always listens, so I thought I'd catch him in here. Hun, you are an amazing spouse, friend, and partner, and I literally could not do this life without you. So, happy birthday, hun.
0: Aww,
2: very sweet. Happy birthday, Edgar. Hope you have a great birthday weekend.
6: Who gives a fart?
2: Oh, that's true. A couple DM slides here for some birthday wishes. First one. Hi, Graham. My son Mateo is turning 4 on Sunday. Could you please wish him a happy birthday on the air to him from Mama, Papa, Olivia, and Peanut. Yes. Happy, happy birthday, Mateo.
6: Who gives a fart?
2: Hope you have a great birthday on Sunday. Another one here. Hi, Graham. Could you please give a shout out to my friend? Happy birthday, Jennifer, my Caloncha, and my J-Lo from the block. Have a beautiful birthday, and may you be blessed with many more. Love you very much. And remember, monkeys forever. With much love. That's from Janet. A lot of inside jokes there. We don't get any of them, so of course.
6: Who gives a fart?
2: But happy birthday, Jennifer. And one more here. Hey, guys, I'd like to send a birthday shout out to my son, Amari Griffith. He is going to be turning 6 on Saturday. My funny, competitive, joking, I'm the boss papas. Today, we are going to have fun at the dinosaur thing in Oakland. Love you. That's from Sharifa, Emmanuel, and Cece. Thanks, Graham. Yes, happy, happy birthday, Amari Griffith. And have fun at the dinosaur thing tomorrow, whatever that is.
0: In Oakland.
6: Who gives a fart?
0: All right, today's hottest trending is coming up next. Diddy.
2: Yeah.
0: Got into a prison fight this week.
2: Oh, no.
0: Got the details for you. Coming up next inside today's hottest trending. Right now, Bruno Mars.

0: Bruno Mars. It's Wild 94.9. We're the Bay's number one hit music station, the JV Show. Two things.
1: Okay. Yeah.
0: We are going to be choosing a winner for these Giants tickets in a little over an hour. So you still have time to get these last minute talkbacks in if you want to win this four pack of. Is it a four pack?
1: Yep.
0: Okay. I don't know why that felt so wrong right now.
1: This upcoming Tuesday's game, right?
0: Yes.
2: Yep. July 20th.
0: Leave us a talk back now with your info, who you'd want to take with you to the game. And then around like 9:05, we're going to be playing that winning talk back. So good luck to everyone trying to win those tickets. The other thing coming up, 8:20. It's our Chug Wheel game.
1: America's favorite game.
0: It's not.
1: No, I've teased that we have a new featured item for this morning's wheel.
2: I don't even want to know.
1: Mm-mm. Last week, we had diarrhea lettuce water. I took some of that Taylor Farms lettuce and blended it up, and nobody got that. Last week, I had to spin the wheel, and I landed on buffalo wing sauce, resulting in one of the worst Fridays I've had in recent memory, as there was a serious situation in my bathroom numerous times that afternoon. I won't get into too great a role. Wouldn't you take a swing at Diddy? Like, what do you got to lose, right?
0: You got nothing to lose, yeah. You hate the guy, why not?
1: They're going to add a couple years to my sentence? Oh, big deal. I'm already here for the rest of my life.
0: Right. Yeah. One more quick thing here. Did you guys know that we've been calling Oprah by the wrong name this entire time?
1: What do you mean? What's her name?
0: She was on Keke Palmer's podcast earlier this week. Just listen to this.
3: I

0: And people started calling me Oprah. Once they started with Oprah, that's it. I didn't learn until I was like probably 20 or something that, oh, this isn't really my name.
1: Orpah.
2: What?
1: Her name is Orpah.
3: I don't like Orpah as
2: my
3: much
2: mind's
3: as Oprah.
2: Blown.
1: My mind is, yeah. I am like so shook.
2: I've never met anybody with either of those names.
1: Me either.
2: Oprah, yeah. Orpah.
1: And yeah. Oprah just seems like it's her.
3: Yeah.
1: It's her name is Orpah?
2: Wow.
1: I am like blown away.
2: Is that what her driver's license says, or has she had her name legally changed by now?
3: I think by now it's changed, right?
2: Probably.
1: Well, if it, her, she says her birth certificate still says Orpah.
2: Yeah, but you could still have your birth certificate and then legally change your name. Like your birth certificate
1: true.
2: Does not include your current last name,
1: yeah.
2: right?
1: True. Yeah, yeah.
2: Or middle name
1: yeah,
2: or whatever.
1: That's a good point.
2: Yeah.
1: All right, yeah.
2: Orpah.
1: Graham, what do you have?
2: All right, according to a new study on Waymo's, they have a significantly lower crash rate than human drivers.
3: What? How is this new?
2: It just is. Researchers with the Insurance Institute for Highway Safety found that Waymo autonomous vehicles had a 68% lower crash rate than their human counterparts. But here's where it gets interesting, you guys, because city by city, the Waymo data jumps around quite a bit. In Phoenix, for example, Waymo's had a 76% lower crash rate than us humans. That's really good. But here in San Francisco, much different story. They only had a crash rate that was 35%. Lower than humans. So still better, but the playing field levels out quite a bit. And then you get over to Austin, Texas, where Waymos are actually involved in crashes 4% more than humans, which is pretty shocking when you go from Phoenix with a 76% right. lower crash rate to Austin with 4% more. Waymo argues that there's not enough data yet to make an accurate assessment in Austin, and that in front-to-rear crashes, Waymos almost never strike the car in front of them, and it's their cars get rear-ended more likely than not in those types of crashes. Mm. Does that mean they're braking too quickly?
3: Yeah.
2: I'm not quite sure, but it's still being tallied as one of their cars being involved in a crash. Other experts say this study isn't really all the way accurate at all because it only focuses on incidents that involved in an actual crash. It doesn't account for the times where autonomous vehicles may have acted unsafely but ultimately didn't cause a
1: right.
2: crash or a collision. So we're only looking at the hard data from actual impact crashes.
1: I want to know about the ones that they're causing, though. The ones where they, like, malfunctioned or went off the rails. Those
2: yes.
1: are the ones I want to know
2: Flipped
1: about.
2: Flipped an illegal U-turn.
1: Yes.
2: Stalled in the middle of traffic. And
1: ran over somebody's pet.
2: Yes. Wiped out a dog or a cat
1: yeah.
2: or whatever. Yeah.
1: Or a baby.
2: Interesting.
1: Hope that doesn't happen.
2: Yeah.
1: Yeah. All right. Thank you, Grammy. Coming up next on the JV Show, we have your chance to win $1,000 in crazy cash. And can we go back to the firea outbreak talk?
2: Uh-huh.
1: You mentioned cilantro is another thing that it's being linked to now.
2: Potentially.
1: I have some questions because I also saw reports that there's a second outbreak that's being investigated.
2: Oh,
1: so
2: geez.
1: Let's just talk about all of this next.
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0: Lonnie, Folded. It's Wild 94.9. We're the Bay's number one hit music station. The JV Show. I'm Selena.
1: I'm Graham.
2: I'm Jess.
3: And I'm Chidi.
0: We have your chance to win $1,000 in crazy cash right now. Graham, what's this hour's keyword?
1: This hour's nationwide keyword is a bonus. 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
0: Nice.
1: Good luck.
0: All right. We were just talking about our Chug Wheel game, which is coming up at 8:20. Mm-hmm. Graham, what is that featured item for this week again?
1: It's a diarrhea cilantro water.
0: My God.
2: So nasty.
4: Good morning, Selena, Graham, Jess, and Chidi. It's your buddy Hammer and Hank. I'm checking in from here this morning. I think you should get rid of the Chug Wheel because some of the ingredients on there could make you sick.
0: Yes.
4: So I think you should replace it with the Music Trivia Wheel. And I'll talk to you real soon, buddies. Peace in your hood.
0: That sounds nice.
1: Hanky.
0: A music trivia wheel.
1: Idea.
0: That's a great idea.
1: What, are we supposed to chug a song that's listed on the wheel when we spin it?
0: A music trivia wheel. I mean, anyone who disagrees with that, I mean, what do you have against Hank?
1: Wow.
2: Yeah.
0: I love the idea.
3: Me too.
2: Me too.
1: I just don't understand it. Like, I have to chug a song?
2: Well, no, you're not chugging.
0: I mean, we'll work on that part.
1: Okay. Well, let me know if you come up with a compelling game.
0: Okay.
1: You just let me know.
0: Speaking of the explosive Nyrian parasite outbreak, whatever you want to call it, I've been seeing reports yesterday and this morning there is a second one that's being investigated. They're saying that this one is different from, so you know, like the one that we've been talking about and covering here on the JV Show, that one was linked to Taylor Farms. And then it wasn't. And then they were like, we don't know what the source of this outbreak is.
1: Suddenly, we don't know.
0: I saw yesterday and this morning reports that the FDA is now investigating a second cyclosporiasis outbreak that's been linked to at least 70 infected Americans. And they say this is separate from the Taylor Farms one.
1: Sure it is.
0: That's what they're saying. But there's no like concrete source. There's no way to know where it came from, but there is a trace back investigation currently underway, and that's according to the FDA's website. Graham, is this the cilantro one that you were talking about, or is that one the lettuce one?
1: Well, it's on the list, cilantro and a few other produce items on the list of things they are investigating. We don't yet know. And I just have to say, because we've had, you know, thousands upon thousands of confirmed cases of the original cyclo outbreak, and then thousands more that have yet to be determined to link back, just, you know, waiting on testing or whatever.
0: Yeah.
1: But we're talking about a massive, massive outbreak. And the fact that they still, quote unquote, aren't sure the source of this outbreak should be alarming to everybody. I mean, we're weeks into this thing now. And with that volume of people, you got the data's out there. They have to know at this point where it is. And I just, I mean, on a just a slight tangent, it's like the current administration, when you've sowed this much doubt into all things government and government agencies and you can't trust this and elections are fake and blah, blah, now the conspiracy theories and all this stuff just go wild. But also the fact that we don't know at this point, like I'm questioning that. Is that real? Am I a conspiracy theorist by thinking we don't know the source? Because, oh, Taylor Farms, it's you. Oh, well, wink, wink. Actually, it's not. Sorry. We got to apologize.
0: It's the first thing that popped into my head. How was it then and now it's not? Like, what behind the scenes funny business is going on?
1: Yeah, it just doesn't, the whole thing doesn't add up to me. We should have more answers than we do. It is alarming. But regardless, a cilantro, one of the things that's being investigated. So I did take a big handful. You know when you have that produce drawer in your fridge and like, you want some cilantro for, you know, Taco Tuesday or whatever. And yeah, you use some of it. But that big bushel, I mean, there's just no way. And it starts to wilt and not look so good.
0: Cramp.
1: And it sort of gets forgotten in that one drawer in your fridge. Well, I found it, you guys. It was back there. And it's seen better days. But I grabbed the biggest handful of that and I threw it into my blender with some water and I blended it up. So coming up at 8:20 here in just a minute, that is this week's featured item on the Chug Wheel. Hopefully somebody will drink that and experience what I experienced last Friday
0: I drank the buffalo wing sauce. Not only did Graham find the liquefied cilantro at the bottom of his fridge.
2: Mm-hmm. He touched it
0: with his hands that he does not wash.
1: I'm a very frequent hand washer. Whether I did right before I grabbed that handful,
0: how old is this?
1: The cilantro?
0: Yes.
1: Yeah, I don't know. It's I'm telling you, it's that one forgotten item in the back because they give you too much of the store. I can't use all that. I use a lot. I load it on by the handful, but I still had quite a bit left over. And it was
0: I'm so serious. This game is like an actual health hazard. Like, yeah. I don't like it.
1: It was a health hazard to me last week. And I hope it's a health hazard to one of you guys this week.
0: You made up the game. You picked the items.
1: Well, then make up a new game with Hanky called the JV Show's Boring Music Trivia Wheel. I'm sorry, Hanky, but I need a better idea.
0: Like, what if me, Jess, and Chidi just banded together and we were like, no more?
3: Yeah, what would you do?
0: Can. No more.
1: You'd have to experience the wrath of the listeners. Stand up for our...
3: That's fine.
0: That's fine. Right. Blocked. Nice. You're all blocked.
3: Yep. Turn my face to private.
0: I might just take a social media break for a little bit.
1: Yeah, but the ratings, you guys, the ratings, you know, people want to hear it. You know, they will listen.
0: I don't know. I think
1: like
0: that's
1: the ratings being good. Our show's kicking ass right now.
0: I don't think it's because of the Chug Bowl game. I think
1: it's because we do real radio, not like those other morning shows that do a bunch of fake.
0: Oh, good idea. We should hire actors to play the Chug Bowl game for us.
3: Oh, stunt doubles. Body doubles that chug for us.
1: That's what the other shows would do.
0: Great idea.
3: That's a great idea.
1: They'd be like, hey, we invented, we just opened a new flower shop. Hey, voice actor, do you want to play the Chug Wheel game?
0: Jess, we can get Becky G to come in here and chug for you.
3: Oh, yeah.
0: And then we can get Gallo cheese for me. Chidi, do you have a doppelganger?
3: No, I don't.
0: Okay, we'll find one. The real Chidi is going to have to chug. Sorry, Cheese.
3: No. I'll find somebody.
0: Graham,
3: no worries.
0: Adam Levine.
1: Adam Levine will be in studio for me. Thank you.
5: Levine or Lambert?
1: Lambert?
0: Do you know what Adam Lambert looks like?
3: Let me look him up.
0: Not
3: I don't remember.
0: Like,
1: I don't know what he looks like, but Adam Levine like is my long lost brother.
5: Either one could work.
1: Yeah.
0: Graham, did you want to throw something in?
1: I did. Piggybacking on the outbreak here, one thing a company just launched, maybe to help people through this, but just help people in general. And I want people to go see these new toilet shoes that this brand called Let Loose. They're a gut health brand. They really want people to let loose. Do you guys remember when the squatty potty sort of, I don't know if viral is the right word, but a lot of people are talking about you have this little stool next to your toilet and it helps get you in the right position for going number two, the squatty potty. Well, these new toilet shoes apparently accomplish that same thing, and they are already selling out. Some of the sizes are already sold out, and what they are basically is a pair of super, super high platform shoes, like heels, like
0: seven
1: inches tall. They look like 1970s disco pumps. They say, again, you can see these, a JV Morning Show on our Instagram story. They are selling out, you guys, for the low, low price of $69. Some of the sizes have already sold out. They say that it took years of development, quote, countless prototypes, priceless engineering to elevate your knees 7 inches for optimal colon alignment. Ladies, would you guys ever buy a pair of these toilet shoes? I can't say the name that they are actually called, but toilet shoes. They are available now. They just launched on July 8th.
0: They're actually kind of cute.
5: They're giving like 70s vibes.
0: Very much so.
1: Yep.
0: I love them.
5: I
0: don't know if I'd actually use them though.
1: Why not? Don't you want the optimal alignment?
0: I feel like I'm fine.
1: You're not, according to Squatty Potty and this company.
0: I guess if I tried it and I'm like, whoa, I've been doing it wrong the entire time.
1: That's what they say. Everybody is.
5: I still wouldn't.
3: I'll stick with the little bench thingy.
1: Do you have one of those?
0: Do you use that?
3: I do.
0: You use that?
1: Yeah. Let's talk about that.
0: Squatty Potty?
3: Well, oh my gosh.
0: Then you should get these.
3: No, but I already have. Why would I spend $69 or however much money?
1: Because these are way cuter.
3: Yeah, but like, who cares? You're in the bathroom. Like, I'm not going to take a picture of it.
0: Yeah.
3: I have constipation.
0: Oh, that's why she
1: uses it. Yeah.
3: Okay. I have constipation.
0: Well,
1: still the greatest drop of all
0: time. I'm so sorry, Chidi, that you had to share that with us.
1: Chidi has a toilet stool.
0: Wait,
5: why are you making fun?
1: I'm not. She's all about her optimal alignment.
3: Yeah. All right, I have constipation.
0: Coming up next, it's our Chug Wheel game.
3: Oh, no.

0: is Jennifer from Tuesday, Oregon. I suggest for the chug wheel that you guys chug skin from fishes mixed with milk to represent the fork lady on the ship. Have a good day.
1: What was that?
2: I don't know how that fully represents fork lady, but if, I mean, rest assured, if I could capture that one fork that she used to dig into her foot in that video that went viral, I would have make that into fork water for sure. And that would be on the wheel.
3: And that would be my lasty.
1: Yeah. I mean, all you would have to do is get a fork and scratch your own foot and then mix it around
4: with
1: some water.
4: Why would you say that?
1: I'm just saying. Anyways, it's time for...
2: A great idea.
5: The four things you need to heads up on to start your day.
2: Months, Selena.
1: Happy Friday, people. It is your weekend. Jeez, so mad. Time for your weekend check-in. Lots going on. The Gilroy Garlic Festival kicks off today. Plus, Ed Sheeran is performing a sold-out show tomorrow at Levi's. Have fun if you're going like Chidi.
4: Yep, that's me.
1: So jealous.
2: I'm just so mad I didn't think of making the video last night with the forks.
1: Oh, stop. God. We're not doing that. We're not doing that.
2: I'm like, so I'm legitimately mad now. God, damn it. All right, the Las Vegas Raiders, formerly of Oakland, have officially found their quarterback of the future. Well, at least they think so, because yesterday they finally inked their number one overall draft pick, Fernando Mendoza, to a four-year, $57 million fully guaranteed contract. Fully guaranteed contracts are rare in the NFL. What's crazy is he's likely to be the backup to Kirk Cousins this season, so he will be one of the top four highest-paid players on the Raiders and be on the bench. But congrats to Mendoza on his rookie NFL deal.
3: Woo-hoo! Morning clouds,
2: fellas. Morning clouds, fellas!
3: Morning clouds followed by sunshine. Highs will be in the upper 70s to low 80s. The weather should remain the same for the weekend. It's going to be a little warmer next week with the 90s possibly returning.
4: Oh. Hey, Aquarius besties. Hey. Your day is going to be an 8 out of 10. People might come in hot today, so keep the peace. And remember, compromise is always the move. And in love, someone different could be entering your world. And they are about to change everything.
1: Caller 20 if you want to play our chug wheel game with us. 888-333-9490. We'll get you on to play next. Graham, you still could get a utensil from the kitchen and make whatever.
4: Why would you I'm just saying.
2: Still time.
1: You got 2 minutes and 50 seconds. Okay, they said no. But I'm just saying you could if you really wanted to. Here's Luther on Wild.

0: My anxiety, all time high.
1: Yeah, it's mine's peaking right now.
0: Graham, I feel like you're faking. I feel like you love playing this game.
1: I loved it a lot more until last Friday.
2: Like, he does.
1: I can't relay enough how terrible my Friday was after the show last week.
0: I believe you.
1: So I don't want to hear people complaining. Yeah, sometimes you get something good on the wheel to chug. Shut up. You didn't live through what I lived through last Friday.
0: We're the JV show, by the way. I'm Selena.
1: I'm Graham.
0: I'm Jess.
2: And I'm Chidi.
0: And let's go to the phones. Wild Different Nine. Hi, who's this?
3: Hi, this is Kat.
0: Hi, Kat. How you doing? Happy Friday.
3: Happy Friday.
0: Thank you for being on. You are going to get a JV Show chug mug for playing along with us this morning. This is our chug wheel game. Here's how it goes. So yesterday we sent Jess out to the streets and she asked a random person 8 questions. We are going to go through each question one by one. We are going to stop down. And Kat, if you can guess correctly what that person said on the streets, you're going to get 1 point for everyone you get right. Once you get to 5 points, you win the game, and that means one of us is going to have to be doing some chugging. And Graham, what's all on the chug wheel this week?
1: All right, on this morning's chug wheel, featured item alert, diarrhea cilantro water.
0: Perfect.
1: I made that specially at home last night in my kitchen, and it's here under my desk now. We also have tuna punch. That's tuna and Hawaiian punch mixed together. We have coffee with olive oil. Starbucks took that off their menu. We put it on ours. Pumpkin puree left over from this past fall. Thai peanut sauce on the wheel this morning. Then, of course, we have the soup du jour, which is the soup of the day. JV Show chef still sitting simmering a pot of that hearty winter beef and barley stew. It's been on the stove for quite some time. And then we have the dealer's choice space. You land on that one, you can pick any of those delicious items you'd like to chug.
0: All right, Kat, are you ready to play along?
3: Yes, I'm ready.
0: All right, let's find out who Jess talked to.
4: I'm Isabella, and I am from Hawaii.
0: Isabella from Hawaii?
1: Oh, oh,
0: okay. All right, let's go to question number one. Kat, listen up.
5: Who do you think is cuter, Jimothy or Punch the Monkey?
1: Oh, that's tough.
0: Kat, mm-hmm. Who do you think she said, Jimothy or Punch?
3: Definitely Punch.
4: Punch the Monkey.
0: Okay, all right. Yeah! Okay,
1: too excited. One correct there. Let's go to the next question.
5: Who's your favorite Sesame Street character?
0: All right, Kat, what do you think she said?
3: Maybe Elmo?
4: Classic Elmo.
2: Oh, it's not looking good.
1: I like the count.
6: These questions are too easy.
0: I forgot about the count.
1: Yeah, the count was great. No cookie, no love for Cookie Monster?
0: What's the Oscar Cookie Monster. The Grouch?
1: A Big Bird?
0: Come on, Bert and Ernie?
1: I found Elmo's positivity a little annoying. Like, dial it back, little orange friend. Like, it's not, everything's
0: he's
1: not,
0: red, by the way.
1: Whatever, he's not, everything's not that great, guy.
0: Anyways, Kat,
1: next question.
0: Kat, you got 2 points.
1: Yep.
5: Do you have the iHeartRadio app downloaded on your phone?
1: Kat, what do you think Isabella said? Does she have the iHeartRadio app downloaded on her phone?
3: Definitely.
4: No.
0: What?
1: Wow.
0: Can you believe that?
1: You should have walked away from the interview right there, Jess.
0: You're right. All right, next question.
5: Have you ever gone to the theater to see the same movie more than once?
0: Kat, what do you think she said?
3: Oh, what was the question? I'm so sorry.
0: Has she ever gone to the movie theater to see the same movie more than once?
3: I'm going to say yes.
4: Yes.
2: Whoa.
1: Yes. Around the room quickly. Have you guys ever done that? I have not.
0: No.
2: Yes.
0: What movie, Chidi?
2: A lot of movies. The Odyssey, the drama.
0: You've seen the Odyssey more than once already?
2: Yeah, I did.
0: Oh my God.
1: You've already seen Odyssey
0: twice? Do you have like a movie membership or something?
2: I don't, but I need to invest in one.
1: I don't know whether to be curious or sad right now. Okay. Currently, Kat has 3 correct and 1 incorrect. 2 more correct answers and that wheel will be spinning again this week.
5: While wearing shorts, what's your preferred sock to wear? Ankle, quarter, or crew?
0: All right, Kat.
1: What do you think she said? Sock length.
3: Oh, man. Ankle.
0: Wow.
1: All right, four correct, excuse me, 1 incorrect. And she's just got to get 1 more correct, and the wheel will be spinning.
5: What's the first thing you do in the morning? Go to the bathroom or check your phone?
0: Kat, what do you think she said?
3: Maybe check the phone.
4: Check my phone.
2: Of course.
0: Easy question.
1: That's it, and that's all she wrote.
0: Yeah.
6: All right. Anyways.
1: I go to the bathroom
0: first. Do we do another one to see if she...
1: No, she has 1 incorrect.
0: Yeah. Oh, that's right. I'm so
1: clean
0: sorry.
1: Clean sweep is off the table.
0: Kat, nice job.
5: Oh my God.
0: You're making us chug. I hope you're happy. You're the one that has to live with this guilt throughout the weekend.
2: Exactly.
0: I hope that makes you feel great.
5: I want to be happy for you. I want to be happy for you, but I just can't, Kat. I'm sorry. I hope you understand.
3: If I was there, I would do it with you guys. I promise.
1: Sure.
0: There's still time. We can hold off until you get here.
1: Yeah, it sounds like you're driving right now.
0: All right, Kat. Well, you got a JV show, Chug Mug. We're going to put you on hold really quick. Hang on there.
1: Whose draw is it?
2: Oh, my gosh.
0: It's Chidi.
1: Oh, so it's going to be me.
0: Wow,
1: here we go.
0: Chidi already had the names. It's like she knew.
1: I already know who it is.
2: Right here.
1: It's Graham. Just draw it out. It's a foregone conclusion. There we go. Every time Just draws or Chidi draws, it's my name.
0: Oh, my gosh.
1: Here we go.
2: Selena.
0: Oh, my God.
1: It's not me for once?
0: Wow.
2: Wait, I haven't got you, Graham, in a while.
1: Yeah, right.
5: Wow. Oh,
0: you know who hasn't chugged in a while? Chidi.
1: Oh, yeah. It's a good point. Interesting.
0: Oh, my God. Okay. Oh, my God.
1: Prepare
5: I'm nervous
1: yourself.
5: For you.
1: I'm trying.
0: Okay, that's next.
5: Manifest something. I don't know what, but something.
2: Coffee oil.
0: It's not working.
2: Coffee oil.
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9: Ice Cube's Big 3 season is heating up. 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Coach Steven Jackson and the DMV Trilogy face off against two-time MVP Michael Beasley and the defending champion Miami 305 in a must-win game for both teams. Then the battle for Texas as Greg Monroe, Coach Nancy Lieberman, and the Dallas Power take on Jonathan Simmons and the Houston Righands. 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
4: 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On August 4th, 1962, Marilyn Monroe died. 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
1: 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Selena.
0: Oh man, San Leandro is still a mess. 238 northbound before 880. There is a jackknifed big rig blocking three right lanes. Also blocking that connector to southbound 880. This big rig hit the guardrail earlier this morning, like destroyed the guard railing. The sand barrels pretty much like exploded. There's an oil spill on top of that.
1: Damn.
0: It is just a mess. Everything is stopped from 580. There is a signaler in effect there. Fremont, we have another signaler for a motorcycle accident on 680 northbound before Washington Boulevard. Three lanes are blocked right there. There's no estimated time of reopening. Everything stopped in that area all the way back from Mission Boulevard and the Bay Bridge. You're seeing your usual stop and go. 80 westbound between the Toll Plaza and the metering lights, which are on Ram.
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0: All right. I got drawn for the chug wheel.
1: If you are just joining us, our very own Selena. Name was drawn for the JV show Chug Wheel, and she will be stepping up to the wheel to spin. Nothing will be as bad, at least in the outcome. Maybe the taste would be worse, but the outcome last week when I had to chug an entire thing of buffalo wing sauce, it was one of the worst days of my life. It was miserable. I was shirtless, laying, sweating, cold, and just defeated on my bathroom floor.
0: That's so disgusting.
33: Well, what are you manifesting for yourself,
0: Selena? I don't know. I need to see the options. What are the options again?
1: On this morning's JV Show Chug Wheel, we have this week's featured item, which is a diarrhea cilantro water.
0: No, I don't want that.
1: That's some handful of cilantro from Taylor Farms that I mixed up with some water in my blender at home last night.
0: Is it actually old cilantro? Because, I mean, I feel like, I mean, I've been eating lettuce this entire time. I'm risking it, but I feel relatively safe.
1: Yeah, I mean, it was extra wilty, but it was... It still had some green to it.
0: Some green.
1: And some yellow.
0: Did it have any brown?
1: It didn't have any
0: brown.
1: Was
0: it liquefied?
1: It's liquid. No, it wasn't all mushy like that.
0: Okay.
1: It was
0: okay.
1: Sad looking.
0: Me, that
1: yes.
0: That makes me feel better. That's fine. It was sad looking. That. I could do that.
1: Okay. We have a coffee with olive oil. Starbucks, we know, took that off their menu, so we had to put it on ours. We also have tuna punch, which is Hawaiian punch mixed with tuna juice for some reason. Pumpkin puree left over from the fall. Thai peanut sauce back on the wheel this week. I needed something to fill the space. I'll be honest. I found it under my desk. A soup du jour.
0: It's so
1: that's
0: gross.
1: The soup of the day, which is a hearty winter beef and barley stew, even though we're right in the middle of summer. And then we have the dealer's choice space. Should Selena land on that, she can choose any of the items on the wheel that she would like to chug. Selena is now stepping up to the wheel, prepared to make her spin. She has both hands on either side of her cheeks because she looks stressed.
0: I'm so nervous.
1: She is very nervous.
0: I don't want tuna punch.
1: She doesn't want the tuna punch.
0: This is going to sound really bad, but I think I'm manifesting the diarrhea cilantro water because it's just cilantro and water.
1: Wow. Right, but but the outcome may be explosive if the articles I'm reading online are true. All right, Selena stepped up to
0: also,
1: the wheel.
0: Also, we're live on
1: She's
0: Instagram.
1: She's giving a spin. The wheel's JB a little wobbly show. This morning, and it is coming to, still going, slowing down. No, starting to slow down, and it was on the diarrhea cilantro water. It's now, the wheel is now moving backwards. It is over to the tuna punch. It has landed on the tuna punch. It is on the tuna punch. Sweet, sweet justice. You like Hawaiian punch, don't you, Selena?
0: Love it.
1: Okay, well, mix a little tuna juice in there, and that's what
0: how
1: you have
0: much,
1: gotten.
0: God. How much tuna juice?
1: Two cans worth. That's not that much.
0: Oh, no.
1: Why are you giving me that look? There's not that much juice in one little tiny can of tuna. I had to chug tuna juice straight one time.
0: You
1: so don't give me that look.
0: That. You brought it.
1: Don't give
0: it's
1: me that
0: different.
1: Look.
2: But also, like, the tuna, the taste is potent. Like,
3: it is so. And the smell. Oh, it's going to get stinky in here.
2: How about we do this in your place?
1: Give me a bunch of stray cats that come running into the
3: unless you want to offer a trade to Graham.
1: Interesting trades are considered at this moment.
2: You don't want to do that.
3: You don't want to do that.
0: I don't.
3: Unless you do.
0: I might.
3: Ponder it.
1: Think about it.
0: Can I ponder
1: there
0: during this
1: been,
0: song?
1: In the history of the JV Show Chug Wheel, there has been one trade, and I traded out with Selena, and then I got a future get out of chug free card, which I used later for nacho cheese sauce.
3: Oh, yeah.
1: That I did not want to chug.
0: That was nasty.
1: You could offer up, anybody in this room, you could offer up a trade to.
0: Can I think about
1: draft
0: it?
1: Draft picks.
0: Can I think about it during the song as you pour it up?
1: Mm-hmm.
3: Oh, my God.
0: I think I'd have to see it first to really, really decide.
1: I got to go get a can opener.
0: God.

0: stinky in here. Graham, what are you doing? What are you doing? I feel like you're doing...
1: Tuna punch. But you don't... got tuna on my hands. Dang it. Then I touch my headphones, and now my headphones are going to smell like tuna forever.
0: I can't...
1: Straight cats.
0: Oh, my God, the stink.
2: I know.
0: This is so disgusting.
1: It is weird that tuna became such a popular thing, like tuna fish sandwiches and stuff, because when you smell it, you're like, who would want to eat this?
0: That's disgusting.
1: All right.
0: I need to get it over with, so let's hurry this up.
2: No, that smells so bad.
0: Just hurry this up. Oh, my God. Oh my God.
1: The color is interesting.
0: Stop.
1: Hawaiian punch, bright red.
0: Can you bring a trash can?
2: Oh, no.
3: It smells bad.
0: Can you bring a trash can?
2: Oh, my God. Nope. Yeah.
1: Interesting.
0: We're streaming live, by the way, on Instagram, JV Morning Show.
1: I will trade you.
0: See, I thought about it, but I feel like if you check this for me, the next time you get something really spicy because you have PTSD, you're going to make me do it, and I cannot do spice.
1: No,
0: but
1: one
0: of us
1: still not scared of the spice.
0: I
1: will trade out for two future chugs.
0: You can't do two. It's a chug for a chug.
3: It has to be 1 gram.
1: There are no rules in trades. I don't remember you guys writing the rules here.
0: Okay, well now this is my negotiation back to you.
1: Okay.
0: It'd be just one chug.
1: One chug. I will chug this for you.
0: Let me see it.
3: No, Selena, don't do it.
2: No, you can do it.
1: No, don't look at it.
0: Let me see.
2: I did fish fry. You can
1: don't
2: do
1: want
2: this.
1: To look at it.
2: And I hate seafood.
3: Yeah, you do it, Selena, because if you... I don't know, actually.
1: I'll drink it. I'll do it. But I want a future chug.
0: I'm drinking it now because Graham wants to drink it so bad.
3: I don't
1: want to drink it so bad, but I do want to get a get-out-of-chug-free card.
0: Okay, I got to take off my headphones for this.
1: Oh, you guys, the color and the chunks.
0: Stop.
1: Why is it chunky? I didn't put any chunks in there.
0: It's just a little separated.
3: JV Morning Show on Instagram. Go quick.
0: What happens if I attempt to chug it, but I can't, like, fully chug it?
1: You're going to be fine.
0: What if I can't?
1: You can chug
0: what
1: this.
0: What if I can't?
3: We'll be here all day.
1: Yeah. How much time we got? We got till 10 o'clock.
0: Oh, God.
1: We'll be here.
0: Okay.
1: Again, if you want to see Selena chugging live, JV Morning Show on Instagram, we're live
3: right
1: now.
3: She's going for it.
1: All right.
3: She's going for it.
1: She doesn't look like she's in that much distress right now. This is easy. I'm telling you. I think the Hawaiian punch is the overwhelming flavor there. She's almost to the bottom.
3: Oh my God, it's taking forever.
1: All I smell is the tuna. And she's done. Nicely done, Selena. She has completed her chug.
3: She's taking deep breaths.
1: She's chasing it with some ghost and a hot Funyun. How do you feel?
3: How was that?
0: It actually wasn't bad.
3: I
0: wouldn't drink it by choice, but it wasn't as bad as I thought it was going to be.
3: Okay, you'd go for seconds.
0: No.
1: Okay. That Hawaiian punch saved you, right?
0: Yeah. Oh my God. Hold on, I'm like shaking. Can we play a song?
3: Yeah.
0: So I can like gather myself? Okay.
1: Please gather.
0: Oh my God. Does anyone have gum? I need like some mints. Oh, I need something ASAP. Yeah. Now.
3: It's stinky in here.
1: Yes. Now I may not be the worst or the best, but you gotta respect my honesty. And I may break your heart, but I don't really think there's anybody as bomb as me. So you can take

0: Wildity for nine. We're the Bay's number one hit music station, The JV Show. I'm Selena.
1: I'm Graham.
2: I'm Justin.
3: I'm Chidi.
0: How do you feel? I just feel weird. I just chugged tuna punch.
1: Yeah, I'm just that. It made me happy, but I'm also sad that's no longer on the wheel.
0: Ooh, why?
1: Because tuna punch was funny, but I'm glad that you got it.
0: I'm glad I didn't trade.
2: Yeah.
1: Oh, because you liked it.
0: I didn't like it. No, but it was actually more manageable than I thought it was going to be.
2: Because it was more punch than tuna.
1: Yeah. A lot of Hawaiian punch.
0: Yes. Right.
1: But nice job, Selena.
0: Graham, do you know what you have inside today's hot dog?
1: I got to take a look. To be honest with you, I was trying to get the tuna stank off my hands. Took a little while.
0: To be honest with you, I'm not really sure what I have either because I keep on burping up tuna punch. So I'm going to get myself situated. But today's hottest trending is next after Bruno Mars. Here's Risk It All, Wildity for 9.

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1: I'm Graham.
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4: 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It's Kalea from San Jose. And I just saw my first ever jug wheel. And Selena, that was very gross, but good job. Okay, thanks. Bye.
0: Bye.
1: Bye.
0: Glad to see that you... You enjoyed my misery. That makes
1: I enjoyed
0: feel,
1: it.
0: That makes me feel great. Hey, really quick, before we get to trending, I want to remind you that we are getting closer to picking this winner for this 4-pack of tickets to check out the Giants. The game is next week. 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
6: 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What's hot in music, movies, shows, and the most talked about stories happening today in the Bay.
0: Just a couple of quick stories for me. Chris Brown has pleaded guilty this morning. I don't know if you guys remember back in 2023, he participated basically in a nightclub brawl in London where he hit a music producer over the head with a bottle. He denied the entire thing at first, but it was caught on video, so you couldn't really deny anything. So this morning he did plead guilty, and in return for the guilty plea, prosecutors dropped charges of assault, attempting to cause grievous bodily harm, and having an offensive weapon, which would be that bottle. He is going to be sentenced on October 26th, which carries a maximum sentence of 3 years in prison for the affray charge. I don't even know what that means.
1: Me neither.
0: That's what that charge he's facing is. The other thing I wanted to talk about really quick is Oliver Tree's memorial service is this weekend, or his celebration of life. Uh-huh. It's tomorrow at UC Santa Cruz in their Quarry Amphitheater. It's going to be huge, by the way. It's going to feature different caskets for each of his various characters that he played. They're going to show unreleased video content from him. There's going to be a bunch of tribute videos, live performances. I know that Logan Paul and Diplo are, you know, just a couple of the many speakers that are scheduled to be there during the service. The entire thing is going to be live streamed if you want to check it out on his Twitch and YouTube channels at 7:30 tomorrow night.
1: Okay. Got it.
0: Grammy, what do you have?
1: Major breaking news, you guys. I'm going to do another one because this is major. LeBron James, Decision Watch 2026 is officially over. He is not joining the Golden State Warriors. He has announced he is signing with the Philadelphia 76ers for his 24th NBA season. ESPN reporting on a 2-year, $8 million deal with a player option. The 76ers, according to a lot of betting sites, you know, rose and fall, but were never really the front runner favorite. Maybe they were briefly, but most people really thought he was going to go to Cleveland or Miami or Golden State. Those were the three names that I saw getting tossed around the most. LeBron James posted himself on X this morning about 20 minutes ago, saying in part, "I thought I was done when the season ended. I wasn't ready to announce it, and I knew I needed some time to really decide, but I was pretty sure I played my last game. I was honest at that last press conference when I said I need to look at myself and decide if I still love this game. I still truly love this game. I have more to give." And then he went on to say, "This is my last decision. I'm not going for money. I'm not going for family. What am I really playing for at this point? I still want to sacrifice, still want to work. I still want to grind. I still want to compete to win and have a chance at that feeling of winning another championship." Wow. So clearly he sees his best path to winning a championship by joining the 76ers. I can't argue with him there. That lineup is now pretty stacked. He went on to say, quote, "I believe I can help make the Philadelphia 76ers a championship team, and I'm so excited to energize a new fan base and start this incredible journey one last time." Your guys' thoughts, LeBron James on the 76ers.
4: LeBron James.
0: Just like, why?
1: Yeah.
0: It just seems very random. I don't get it.
1: I ultimately thought the family card was going to...
0: Me too. Because
1: he doesn't need the... He's right. Doesn't need the money. He doesn't really need to... He doesn't need to prove anything to anybody. He's the NBA's all-time leading scorer among a million other accolades that he's accrued over his career. So it wasn't really that. It was... In my mind, it was going to be the chance to compete for a championship, but also stay close to his family.
0: Right.
1: So I thought maybe Golden State, although their chances to compete for a championship with him, that's debatable. But I definitely did not think 76ers. I thought Cleveland was sort of going home. I didn't believe the Miami hype. Joining the Philadelphia 76ers, pretty stacked lineup because they got Jaylen Brown this offseason from the Celtics. They have Tyrese Maxey, Joel Embiid, and VJ Edgecombe. That's a pretty... They're going to have a pretty fierce Starting five.
0: Who gives
1: but LeBron,
0: a fart?
1: James, that's a good point. Namely,
2: who gives a fart
1: about any of this? But LeBron Watch 2026 has officially come to an end.
0: So
1: you
0: we
1: guys,
0: we can stop talking about him.
1: Yes,
0: thank
1: finally.
0: You. All right,
1: back to complaining and ripping on him.
0: Next on the JV show, we have your chance to win $1,000 in crazy cash. Mm-hmm. 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
1: All right, San Leandro is still a mess. Earlier this morning, a big rig hit the guardrail on 238 northbound before 880. It jackknifed, so that entire area is closed. At least those three right lanes are blocked. The guard railings also destroyed. Sand barrels exploded. Oil spill all over the roadway. There is a signaler in effect. Also, that connector to southbound 880 also blocked due to this accident. Everything completely stopped all the way back from 580. It is like basically shut down. You're not going to get through there. At least it's going to take a long time. Fremont, we have another signaler in effect. 680 northbound before Washington Boulevard. It's a motorcycle wreck blocking those three left lanes. Everything completely stopped here as well for Mission Boulevard South. Graham.
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2: KB Show from Mela, this is Eric from Gilroy. So, okay, I don't know if you guys have talked about this before, at like the many croc session talks that you guys had. So I'm at Starbucks, right? I'm waiting for my drink, because everybody needs coffee in the morning. There's this lady with crocs, but it was in heels. Have you guys ever talked about this before? Did you guys know there was a thing? Because I was like, when I saw this, I was like, what in the...
3: Heel crocs have been a thing. I've never seen them in the wild.
0: I've definitely never seen them in the wild. I always assumed that the pictures I saw online were like a joke thing.
3: Yeah, I know that they made them and sold them, but I've only seen them online. Nobody actually buys them. Yeah.
4: I've seen influencers like for funsies wear them, but yeah, never in person.
5: Yeah.
4: So that was a rare sighting. You should have taken a picture.
0: Yeah, seriously.
4: Yeah.
3: That's ugly. I'm not a fan of the heel. Wow. I'm a croc enthusiast. And I'm not a fan of the heel ones.
0: Yeah, it's an interesting fashion choice.
3: Yeah, not for me. By the way, we're the JV Show. I'm Selena.
6: I'm Graham.
4: And I'm Jess.
5: And I'm Chidi.
3: Whoa, are you okay?
5: Yeah, she said, and I'm Jess, so she totally forgot about me.
0: Oh, she slammed the door on me.
4: Sorry.
3: Yeah. Wow, okay. Jess. All right, we have your chance right now to win some crazy cash. It's $1,000. Graham, what's this hour's keyword?
0: This hour's nationwide keyword is preset. You're on the iHeartRadio app right now. Set Wild 94.9 as your preset. We will thank you for that. Our boss will thank you for that. But there's a contest tab while you're streaming us. You can scroll right down and enter that keyword preset right there anytime this hour. You might win $1,000. Good luck.
3: Nice. The other thing that we are giving away is this 4-pack of tickets to check out the Giants. Woo-woo. Coming up on Tuesday as they take on the Brewers right here at Oracle Park. If you left us a talkback this week trying to win these tickets, listen up, because here is the winning talkback.
7: Good morning, JV Show. This is Veronica from Morgan Hill. I really need to take my kids out for summer vacation fun. So it would be me and my three little ones. They love watching sports and they would love and appreciate going to the Giants game. Hope we win. Bye.
3: You got
0: nice.
3: It.
0: Nice. That's our winner right there. Veronica from Morgan Hill. Is that what she said?
3: Yep.
0: Morgan Hill. All right. JV Show number one in Morgan Hill, by the way.
3: Okay, to you.
0: 4-pack of tickets coming your way.
3: Congratulations. All right. The other thing we do on Fridays, as Chidi hangs out with us in studio, it's Chidi's tweets. She tweets a lot. So Friday mornings, Graham does a dramatic reading.
0: I always see people who like Dr. Pepper, hardcore fans. Like, this one girl had a phone case. Made out of a Dr. Pepper can?
5: No, it was like a phone case that had Dr. Pepper on it.
3: That's doing too much.
5: I like it.
3: You don't want a Dr. Pepper phone case.
5: No, but I mean, I used to be obsessed with Dr. Pepper. I used to have the lip gloss.
3: I used to have like the lip balm.
5: Yeah.
3: Wow. Mm-hmm. That was also like 9.
5: That is true. Me too.
0: What's your number one soda in the ranker right now, Chidi?
5: Oh, that's hard. I think it's Dr. Pepper one.
0: Incorrect. Selena, what's your favorite? What's the number one soda in your ranking right now?
3: Does Canada Dry count?
4: What is wrong with you?
0: God, what are you, 90?
3: It's so good.
0: Take a sip of that while you're knitting. Jess, what's your number one soda right now in the current power rankings?
4: Coke from McDonald's. It needs to be as crisp as it can be. It's the best.
3: And Graham?
0: Correct answer.
5: I guess it's same.
0: I'd go that or I'd go Cherry Coke. I love Cherry Coke.
3: No, Dr. Pepper has this, they sell like dirty Dr. Pepper. It's like cream with like cream in it. It's so good.
4: Anyways. I'm here for that.
3: Okay, whatever, Graham. Moving on.
0: Wait, where was that? If I saw somebody post about that. Where are they making that right now? I swear that's
5: McDonald's. I did McDonald's. Have it at McDonald's. Okay. So good. Oh my gosh.
4: I thought it could have been better.
3: Oh, but they also sell like they have new like cream soda mixes.
0: Yeah.
3: They have like a coconut one.
0: Yeah, I remember they're doing their line of dirty sodas. Yeah. I couldn't remember if that was McDonald's or not.
5: It was.
3: No, I mean in stores. Anyways, we're getting sidetracked.
0: Okay, start over. Yeah. Where do I get it?
3: I get it at Safeway. Like you just get like.
0: So it's already
5: creamer stuff?
3: Yeah, you can buy like bottle like
0: it's bottles. Already pre-mixed and bottled.
5: Okay,
0: got it. But also at McDonald's.
3: Yes.
5: Yeah.
3: But they have more flavors at McDonald's.
0: Yeah, okay. And then I've heard that there's some other fast food restaurants that are doing that too.
3: Yeah.
0: With all the different dirty
3: sodas. I think Wendy's had like a gift.
0: Okay. Yeah, let's. Yeah, I've heard what I've heard about the sodas. I'm kidding. I'm joking.
3: Oh my God, no joke.
0: Okay,
3: wait,
0: still,
3: hold on.
0: Okay.
3: No, wait, last one.
0: Uh-huh.
3: They're selling like root beer float sodas.
4: Where?
3: I saw it at Safeway walking by.
0: half chunks of ice cream in it?
3: No, yeah. I think it's just probably just cream.
5: Oh, make it, got it. Like oh, it. Never mind. I'm back out. Sugar.
0: Yeah.
7: Do they also have that one at McDonald's?
0: Jesus.
3: That, I don't know.
0: But like, how's it take until 2026 to come up with a root beer with?
3: I have no idea.
0: Like a root beer float flavor. I don't like know. Seriously, yeah. That should have been a thing like thing. Yeah. 20 years ago.
5: Yeah, exactly.
0: All right. Annoying ass bird that stays chirping on our roof. Chidi's tweeting about a bird that's tweeting.
3: Oh my God. Wait, Chidi, whatever happened to that dead animal that was outside your house?
0: Still there, right?
3: Did it just completely disintegrate?
5: I'm going to be honest. I haven't been there in like a month, so I have no idea. But last time I checked, it was still disintegrating. Wow.
7: It was a possum, right?
5: Yeah.
0: Oh. R.I.P.
3: That's so disgusting. And that's what you hope happens to that bird?
5: No, I just hope it flies away somewhere else.
0: But you said off air you bought a new BB gun?
5: No, I would never.
0: That's what you told me.
5: No.
0: Yeah. And you've missed a couple shots that you thought you would have gotten them on?
5: That wasn't me. Mm-mm.
0: What kind of, if you had to recreate this bird's annoying sound right now, could you make a representation of it?
5: What did it sound like? I don't even know.
0: We'll get started.
5: Okay.
0: Better make it up.
3: Oh, yeah, that's annoying.
5: Let's yeah.
3: That was actually pretty good, too. That sounded just like a bird.
7: Good. It also kind of sounds like my left a little bit.
0: Yeah, I thought Jess was just cracking up preemptively.
3: Anytime I hear my guinea pig squeal, all I think of is Jess's laugh.
0: It's Jess's
3: I'm going to record
0: windshield
3: it.
0: Wiper laugh.
3: I'm going to record it and bring it
5: please.
3: In for you guys next
5: okay.
3: week.
5: Okay.
3: One more tweet.
0: Sure. Watched The Odyssey twice and... Oh, gotta see it at IMAX now.
3: Oh my God.
0: You're gonna
3: Chidi.
0: Go for a third time, Chidi?
5: Yes. Okay, I watched it in regular. Then I watched it at XD, which is a crazy experience.
0: Uh-huh.
3: What?
7: XD?
5: XD is like a.
3: What is so different? Like the movie doesn't change.
0: You get actually, extra D.
5: Oh, okay. No, not well, not that kind of D. But it's like 4XD, so your chairs move. It's like a ride.
7: Your chair moves?
5: Yeah.
3: I've done those before. They're not like that exciting.
0: What about the extra D?
5: Oh my gosh.
3: I don't know. I wasn't like, it's cool, but I mean,
5: it was my first time ever doing that. So I don't know. I was just taken aback because I didn't know it was going to move that much.
0: Okay. Now you want to see it as the film is intended in the 70 millimeter IMAX or whatever it is.
5: So it's like sold out everywhere right now. So I have to wait until like, I don't know, late August or something.
3: There's not a single movie that I love that much that I am going to the theater again and again to watch. I've seen it.
7: Yeah,
0: I guess there are movies that I've watched over and over and over again over my lifetime, but I've definitely never gone to the theater and seen a movie three times.
5: I feel like you guys are like judging me right now.
0: We are. Right. Yeah, we are.
5: I'm going to go
0: like
5: cry.
0: Very heavily.
5: I'm very sensitive.
0: Yeah.
5: Oh my gosh.
3: It's like maybe if like, okay, it comes out on streaming and like my husband hasn't seen it and like he wants to watch it and I sit with him and watch it again. Like, yeah, but it's not something I'm going to watch on my own because
7: or
3: I have to see it again.
7: Again.
3: Yeah, especially not pay movie theater prices.
7: Yeah, sorry, Chidi. Mm.
5: Well, one for me, I guess.
0: Sounds like somebody
5: else. Still gonna watch it.
0: Some free time on there. Are you going solo to the theater?
5: No.
3: Okay, good. That was gonna be my question.

0: are closed. No estimated time of opening as of right now. Everything completely stopped from Mission Boulevard South. 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
0: 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Nope Game.

0: Madre Fernan, good morning, Stacy.
1: Hi, good morning.
0: Hi, happy Friday. So this is our Yup Nope game. You have a chance to win
2: tickets for Disney on Ice.
0: Sweet. Four tickets. You got a four pack right here. All right, Stacey, here's how this is going to work. We're going to ask you four random trivia questions. You just I said trivia really weird. Trivia questions. You just got to get three correct. If you can do that, this four pack of Disney on Ice tickets is yours. Are you ready?
1: Yeah. And I have my daughter here.
0: Hi, daughter. Hi. What's your daughter's name?
1: Audrey.
0: All right, we have Stacy and Audrey. I love it. Here we go. Question number one. Grand Marnier is a French liqueur that tastes primarily like what fruit?
3: Audrey probably knows this one.
1: Orange?
3: Yep. Yep. Oranges. Mm. You guys ever had a lot of, when I was bartending, a lot of East Coast bartenders would come in and order, they'd want to take a shot of Grand Marnier with you.
0: It's really so gross.
3: A lot of shots of they get you, the juice gets loose. You take a few of those.
0: My mother-in-law, East Coast, obsessed.
3: Really?
0: And I had to try it one time. Barf. It's nasty.
2: What and about your juices got loose?
0: No.
3: What about in a margarita?
0: I actually had it in a margarita a couple weeks ago. It's just, it's too much. It's unnecessary.
3: Got it.
2: Back to the game, you
3: guys. Yeah, everybody be like, give me a shot of GMA. A couple shots of GMA. All right, question number two. Nice start, ladies. Question number two. What is the name of the star constellation that depicts a hunter with a prominent belt and sword?
1: Orion.
4: Yep.
0: Okay, look at you guys.
3: An easy one. Orion's belt.
0: All right.
3: Come on.
0: Well, let's see if you know this one. Here's question number three. Finish the title of this classic Disney movie. Bed Knobs and Blank.
1: Broomsticks.
4: Yep.
0: Okay, all right.
3: We love that
0: movie. You proved
3: movie.
0: Me wrong.
3: Have you guys seen that movie?
0: Never even heard of it.
3: What? Go watch it with your kids.
2: It sounds fake.
0: I've never heard of it.
3: That is a classic. I love that one. All right, they are three for three. They have already won the game in those Disney on Ice tickets. Question number four will just be for funsies to see how smart this pair truly is. Question number four. In the traditional British dish, bangers and mash, what are the bangers? Careful.
1: Is it onion?
4: Nope.
3: Bangers are the sausages.
0: That's a good guess. I thought it was like good music that plays in the background while you eat.
3: Guess. Oh, this is a banger. I guess they call them bangers because during, I think it was World War II, World War I, whatever meat they were using in the sausages was some cheap fill and they put too much water in them or whatever. And when you were cooking them, they would explode. They would pop.
0: Oh.
3: So they called them bangers. But that's still a traditional British dish.
2: Sounds dangerous.
3: Sausages. Yeah. These meat missiles were just busting everywhere.
0: Stacy, you won! Congratulations, Stacy and Audrey. You guys won.
2: You're going to be going to check out Disney on Ice. You just got four tickets. This is coming to SAP Center in San Jose, October 22nd through the 25th.
0: Happy Friday to you guys. What a way to start your weekend.
2: I know.
0: You know what? I turned Stacy down again.
2: My
0: this is the second day I've done that. Stacy, are you there? I am so sorry. I had turned.
2: We didn't let her celebrate. They were celebrating in silence.
0: I was like, "Well, Stacey's really quiet for winning." But I had turned you off, which I tend to do to everyone.
3: Yep.
2: Dang it.
0: Sorry.
1: I'm so excited.
0: Okay. Well, congratulations. Hang on there.
2: And you listening, you can unlock your inner hero when Disney on Ice brings your favorite stories to the ice. 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

0: 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Selena.
1: All right, still a lot of backup in San Leandro because this earlier big rig accident, apparently the driver fell asleep earlier this morning, hit the guardrail, and there was oil spilled, sand barrels all over the place. Three right lanes have been blocked for some hours now because the big rig is jackknifed. They're saying they're going to be opening up this roadway pretty soon here, but as always, it's going to take

0: At some point, body pain may creep in and become your reality that day, but Aleve is here to keep you moving. One pill gives you up to 12 hours of body pain relief, so don't let pain hold you back. Try Aleve today. Use this directed saline. I've been living off Aleve lately. I hurt my elbow at the
1: gym. You've been a living?
0: And you know I'm trying to win the Herbert Camp 2026 Flex Off,
1: right,
0: which is coming up in a couple weeks. And I can't, I can barely use my left arm. But
1: oh,
0: Aleve,
1: my God.
0: Shout out to Aleve. It helped.
1: All right, coming up next, inside today's Hot is Trending, Kim K has a new business venture. I might be the only one actually excited about this. I'll tell you what it is, though. Coming up, here's Leon Thomas and Chris Brown. She's

0: to know what's hot in music, movies, shows, and the most talked about stories happening today in the Bay.
1: Kim Kardashian's new business venture. Have you guys heard what she is launching?
2: No.
1: All right. She just released an ad for her new energy drink.
3: Oh, my. I thought she had one already.
1: Not that I've known of. Maybe she's done a promo for some in the past. I don't even recall that. But this is her energy drink. Here's some of the ad that she posted.
4: People are always asking about all of the work I've gotten done. Not that type of work. They always ask, Kim, how do you do so much? Kim, how do you keep going? Kim, are they really real? Honestly, my energy is just different.
1: Update, the energy drink. It's called Update. At the end of her ad, Gloria Allred, who is a huge, like, famous attorney, she walks up to Kim.
5: Did she even ever pass the bar?
6: No. I didn't pass the bar. I raised it.
1: Mic drop.
3: Oh, okay. I kind of like that. Last bar.
2: I didn't pass the bar. I raised it. Well, she didn't come up with that line. Somebody else wrote it for her.
1: Update is, you can buy it online, and it's also being sold at Walmart, I guess.
3: Whatever. I don't know how I feel about it.
7: Yeah, and whatever happened to them naming all of their businesses with a K?
3: Ooh.
7: Like,
1: is that a thing?
7: No. Well, I thought it was like, is that not a thing?
3: Nope.
1: When did Skims start with a K?
7: Oh, you're right. Why did I think that the other businesses were some variation of a K?
1: I don't know.
3: No, I know their names are, but
7: disregard. Take it out of the podcast.
1: Really quick, Destiny's Child major alerts. Beyonce's dad, Matthew Knowles, revealed Destiny's Child is going to be dropping new music for their upcoming 30th anniversary. I don't know if it's going to be new original music. All he told TMZ is that they already have like 10 to 15 remixes done, but original music on the way. Possibly, I'm not ruling that out yet.
3: Yay.
7: I'm here for that.
2: That's exciting stuff.
1: That's pretty big news there. All right. We are getting out of here. Have a great Friday. Have an amazing weekend. Keep it here, though, because Crazy Cash continues. Your chance to win $1,000 every single hour. That next chance is coming up here in just a few minutes.
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gosh, we made it to Friday. Mercury's out of retrograde. Let's go. Good morning. I'm Angelina Beck here. Wild 94.9, Bay's the number one hit music station. 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

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Wild 94.9, Bay's number one hit music station. Morning, it's Angelina. If you missed it, LeBron James did not decide to come to the Golden State Warriors. He is signing with the Philadelphia 76ers on a two-year, $8 million deal with a player option. I feel like he should have just retired.

Did you watch the YG and Game versus last night? Well, 94.9, it's Angelina. I had some fun, but shame on y'all who said the Game was going to watch YG. I said YG had it, and he sure did. I give Game like 2 points tops, but YG walked him.

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I'm Angelina. 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

That made you love me. It's Angelina. Wild 94.9 Bay's number one hit music station. Got that new one from Olivia Rodrigo. It is a new Music Friday. Stupid song next after the weekend.

you see Kim Kardashian just announced her new energy drink called Update? Well, 94.9, it's Angelina. She went crazy with the tagline. She said, "I didn't pass the bar, I raised it." I got to give her a chance for that one.

Yeah, some vibes on this Friday. You want to hear something? Hit me up on the gram, X, TikTok. I'm at Angelina on air. Or, of course, you can always leave a talk back on that free iHeartRadio app. Wild 94.9, the Bay's number one hit music station. Sending a big, big birthday shout out to my best friend in the whole entire world, Nadia. She's also one of the best Pilates instructors in the Bay. So if you're ever in Hayward, book a class with her at Cora Pilates.

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Well, we will not be seeing LeBron James make any passes to Steph Curry. That was your pipe dream. I'm sorry. Wild 94.9. It's Angelina. He has officially signed with the 76ers. I did not see that coming. That was not on my 2026 bingo card.

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I can't believe we're officially 1 week away. And so Ariana Grande drops a new album, Petals, dropping July 31st. It's Hate That I Made You Love Me.

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Yo, Evangelina, Wild 94.9, Olivia in Fremont won these Joe Coy tickets, sold out show at Cache Creek Casino, and a free night stay at the resort. Might have some more for you. You never know. Hit me up on socials at Angelina on air at Wild 94.9. It's Drizzy.

0: Olivia Rodrigo. That one's called Stupid Song. It's 1049, the Bay's number one hit music station. Gabby and EJ here. Well, we got to talk about it. LeBron is going to the 76ers.
1: That was random, and I'm not even a basketball fan. No disrespect to Philly, because you know how Philly fans are. But like, I thought that was random, don't you think?
0: Yeah, it was very random. I think a lot of us felt that way. I for sure thought he was going to go back to the Cavs or even Miami for that matter. But whatever happened with Miami, something did, because maybe that was supposed to happen, because they are replacing that YouTube person that posted that video claiming that
1: they are.
0: Yeah, like, so I think something happened there, like where maybe they spilled the beans and they weren't supposed to. But yeah, I don't know. All I know is I'm glad that he's leaving the Lakers. I'm glad that he's not coming to Golden State. And I'm just ready for this LeBron era to be over. Yes, I said it.
1: Oh, my gosh.
0: I am not a fan of his, dude. And it's funny because...
1: Wait, what did it? Was it him...
0: coming to the Lakers.
1: Essentially... Okay.
0: It was him coming to the Lakers. I just feel like he had an agenda going to the Lakers, because obviously when he went, like, he started getting like all these acting deals. He was doing like all these other things on the side. So it kind of felt like he came to the Lakers because of all the opportunity that he was getting, which I get it. You know, it's a part of it, but it wasn't about basketball for him going to the Lakers, I personally feel.
1: So do you think that he sacrificed him playing well? Like, do you think all the other stuff was a distraction?
0: Totally. And I mean, yeah, you got a chip, but you had nothing else to do. You were in the bubble in 2020. So it's like, yes, it's a great thing. We got a championship. It was amazing. But at the same time, it was like, does it really count? You know,
1: like, I will say, I've seen so many diehard Laker fans just like on Instagram scrolling, the amount of, I don't want to say hate, but dislike that they have for this man within the past couple of months, within the past couple of years.
0: Yeah.
1: He kind of like had to.
0: Right. It was time for him to go, to be honest. And it's funny, like, I'm in a couple group chats this morning that are talking about it. And, you know, we had somebody trying, because like people were going at it in our group chat. And then somebody stepped in trying to be like, I understand, but like, I'll always respect LeBron for what he did on the court and for the community and, you know, all these things. And it's like, yes, I'm not going to take away the fact that he's a great basketball player, but he's a crybaby now in his older age. And he definitely had an agenda with the Lakers. So that's my beef. You know what I'm saying? Like, I'm not trying to take away from what he's done at other teams or even in the NBA, you know? Mm-hmm. But I, I'm just glad that the LeBron era at the Lakers is done. I'm glad.
1: When you say crybaby, because someone who's not, like, in that, you know what I'm saying?
0: He will go to, like, the refs for any little thing.
1: Oh, okay.
0: He gets tapped on the shoulder. What was that? You know, like, he spazzes out over so many little things. So... yeah, just not a big fan.
1: It's given Dennis Rodman in the 90s.
0: Yeah, I'm definitely curious to see what's going to happen, though, moving forward, especially with the new NBA season coming. But let's get to it, because you got some money to win. $1,000, let's go.
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4: Ice Cube's Big 3 season is heating up. 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Coach Steven Jackson and the DMV Trilogy face off against two-time MVP Michael Beasley and the defending champion Miami 305 in a must-win game for both teams. Then the battle for Texas as Greg Monroe, Coach Nancy Lieberman, and the Dallas Power take on Jonathan Simmons and the Houston Righands. 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

0: Yo, it is Y94.9, Bay's number one hit music station. You got Gabby and EJ in the afternoon, and we got some cash, y'all. 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
1: Yep, new right now. Get yourself $1,000. That will help you out. I don't care what you say. It would help me out.

0: 9.9 The Bay's number one hit music station. Okay, so apparently on Etsy, you could have somebody draw your soulmate drawing.
1: Yes, I see ads for that all over, like, Instagram.
0: Okay, so apparently this woman actually found her soulmate, like, and it looks like this drawing, like, 2 years later. It's kind of crazy.
1: Oh?
0: Right, yeah. Hang on, we're going to talk.

0: Yo, it is 194.9 Bay's number one hit music station. Gabby and AJ in the afternoon. So you were saying that this woman found her soulmate and it matched a drawing that she had done.
1: Yeah. So 2 years ago, this woman, she's from San Diego. She purchased a soulmate drawing and psychic reading from this woman named Lucrezia on Etsy. Mm-hmm. She's like, my friend saw the idea on TikTok and I loved it. So I was like, all right, let me try this out. The drawings, which are done by hand and then refined using software, aim to capture the essence of your soulmate and then serve as like a visual representation of your destined connection. So she's like, when she saw the detail of the image, you know, she was like, oh my gosh, he's hot. Sign me up, you know, of her soulmate that this person drew. So now she's met this man. His name is Carson Ballou. And he literally looks so similar to the drawing. Like,
0: really? You know what's funny? I see ads for this all the time and I'm like, there's no way this could be like a thing.
1: No, totally. And it's crazy too, because she even admitted, you know, in all honesty, when I saw him, I didn't even think about the psychic thing. I was just like, that's a hot man, you know, just like thinking about it. But she's like, everything was perfect. And then later when I was telling everyone about him, my cousin was the one that was actually like, doesn't that actually look like the guy from the psychic thing you did? And she forgot about it. And she was like, oh my gosh, yes. So it's kind of interesting. Now this guy, this girl, Lucrezia, who is based out in Florence, Italy, calls herself the clairvoyant empath with precise insights.
0: Would you ever do this?
1: I don't know. I feel like maybe I would be down to just see what it could be. But I mean, also, I wouldn't hold my breath.
0: Yeah. Other than that, hell no.
1: Yeah, nah.
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5: Ice Cube's Big 3 season is heating up. 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Coach Steven Jackson and the DMV Trilogy face off against two-time MVP Michael Beasley and the defending champion Miami 305 in a must-win game for both teams. Then the battle for Texas as Greg Monroe, Coach Nancy Lieberman, and the Dallas Power take on Jonathan Simmons and the Houston Righands. 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

0: Up next, that's out of pocket.
1: This is so wild. So apparently this just launched in Japan. And you know what? With it being so hot, I'm not mad at it.
0: Huh. All right. Just launched in Japan. We will see. You know, they are ahead of the time, so.
1: Absolutely. And they may be ahead with this that they just, with this thing that they just launched.
0: All right. Well, let's talk next. That's out of pocket's on the way. Looks like

0: Yo, what is Y94.9 Bay's number one hit music station. Gabby and EJ in the afternoon. It's time for That's Out of Pocket. Stories that you hear and you think to yourself, wow, okay, this is really interesting. So, you know, it is literally blazing all around the country right about now.
1: So hot.
0: And like how you said, people of Japan are, you know, ahead of the times a lot of the times. They're coming up with this innovative way to cool down. It's a new device called the Human Fridge. It's a 7-foot stainless steel refrigerator designed for the sole purpose of cooling off overheated humans.
1: Okay.
0: So you can think of it as a refrigerated cabinet, like something like you would find in like a morgue.
1: Oh,
0: but
1: my
0: you don't have
1: gosh.
0: To be dead to use it. I know. Advocates say that you can just use 10 minutes in the fridge and it will cool off your entire body and leave you feeling energized.
1: Oh.
0: Yeah. Mm. I know.
1: You just said morgue and that really threw me off.
0: Yeah, about that.
1: Oh, I don't like it. Anyways, well, that's crazy, out of pocket. I don't know if I would get in one of those just because I'd be thinking morgue the whole time.
0: Yeah, well, it's, you know, it stands up.
1: Right. I get it, but still.
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3: 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Coach Steven Jackson and the DMV Trilogy face off against two-time MVP Michael Beasley and the defending champion Miami 305 in a must-win game for both teams. 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

0: Yo, it is Wild 94.9 and Bay's number one hit music station, Gabby and EJ in the afternoon. Yo, am I the only person that comes to work on a Friday with no intentions on doing anything?
1: I mean, probably not. It's like...
0: vibe today.
1: You're right, but you know we can't. We have so much to do.
0: Tomorrow's problem.
1: Anyways, I'm not trying to think about it on a Saturday. Let's keep it going. Ari's on Wild.

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0: Yo, it's 1849 The Base, number one hit music station. Can we talk about this YG and Game versus yes. last night?
1: Please.
0: Did you watch any of it?
1: No, I was kind of busy doing something else against my will.
0: No, I know. We have to talk next because let me just tell you, I cannot. Hang on. Straight up.

0: versus YG, the verses went down. It was funny. Angelina and I were texting during the whole thing. Can I just tell you? Yes, California is that ratchet. Like, I feel like so many people were in the,
1: you know what's funny?
0: In the comments, like, wait, what is ghetto? And it's like, yeah, we know.
1: Yeah. Y'all get hooked up on like Beverly Hills, right, and like San Francisco proper and places like wine country and right, places San Diego, but no. There you gotta venture out of there.
0: Right.
1: But it get buck out here.
0: There's some cutty parts, that's for sure.

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1: Yep, you'll be $1,000 richer, that's for sure. 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

0: gotta sweep that. 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You gotta sweep that. Oh, oh, oh, oh, oh. It's 1849 The Bay's number one hit music station. Well, this Bay Area hip-hop icon was arrested recently.
1: No, who?
0: We will talk next. Hang on.

0: Yo, it is Y94.9. So you were saying a Bay Area icon was arrested.
1: Yep, Mr. Fab. He was arrested earlier this week for possessing illegal fireworks.
0: Oh, that's it?
1: Yeah, and apparently it was like thousands of dollars worth of illegal fireworks. So, yeah, I'm not sure what's really going on there or how long he will be in there. But I guess there was like a follow-up investigation after something that happened on the 4th of July. And he had like $10,000 worth of...